Charlie Crockett on the current. That's Crucified Sun from the Dollar a Day album, part of the Sagebrush trilogy that he's put out over the last couple of years. And he is one of the many performers at the Minnesota Country Club Festival happening at Harriet Island this coming weekend. You can read up all about it and enter for your chance to win tickets at thecurrent.org. Mac Wilson on this Tuesday evening with tunes ahead from the Jayhawks, who have announced a new record on the way. One from MGMT, one of their lesser known cuts from one of their lesser known albums, but a good one with a good story behind it nonetheless, and a 90s throwback from Luscious Jackson, which you'll hear after this from Arlo Parks, who probably has drawn on, among other influences, from sort of the trip-hoppy electronica alternative vibes of music like Luscious Jackson from the 1990s. From the new record Ambiguous Desire, it's Arlo Parks, called Beams on the Current.

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1: Olivia Rodrigo and Stupid Song. It's from the new record, You Seem Pretty Sad for a Girl So in Love. And MGMT, a song that in the studio they worked out as Me and My Girl. When they went to record it, they swapped it to Me and Michael. It's from their Little Dark Age album from 2018. With Luscious Jackson and City Song, and Arlo Parks began the set with Beams. Tuesday night on The Current, I'm Mac Wilson. 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The Minnesota Country Club lands on the shores of Harriet Island July 10th and 11th. That's this weekend, with performances like Trampled by Turtles, Charlie Crockett, Jesse Wells, and more. You can enter for your chance to win a pair of weekend passes to this event at thecurrent.org/giveaways, and listen to The Current's morning show tomorrow with an interview with Trampled by Turtles about what they're up to this weekend. Well, speaking of Minnesota music, the Jayhawks return this summer with a new record, Sanctuary Park. This is Keeping Our Heads Above Water on The Current. Oh.

Licky Lee on The Current and Lucky Again from the new record The After Party. It's on The Current with Michael Kiwanuka, The Rest of Me, and a pair of songs spotlighting some amazing vocal harmonies, Crosby, Stills, and Nash, and Pre-Road Downs, and the Jayhawks, their newest Keeping Our Heads Above Water. That'll be on the new record out this summer called Sanctuary Park. 25 minutes before 8 o'clock, support comes from Visit Brainerd Baxter. 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Straight ahead, a cornerstone of modern hip-hop from the early 1980s, one from Interpol's debut, and new tunes from the band Ice Age, based out of Denmark, and Pittsburgh's own Kells, all that on the way, and Joby Riccio from the new record out now, Face the Feeling. It's Love of the Song on The Current.

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music from Kells on the Current, originally based out of Pittsburgh, now based out of Atlanta. Wherever she is, great music that is gone, as she played at a Current Happy Hour earlier this summer. Melly Mel's White Lines Don't Do It, as credited to Grandmaster and Melly Mel, even though Grandmaster Flash has nothing to do with the track. The record label said that he did to try to sell more copies. It's all Melly Mel and Radiohead with All I Need, back to their In Rainbows album. Joby Riccio with Love of the Song started off the set. On this Tuesday night, I'm Mac Wilson. Thanks for choosing The Current for your evening soundtrack. Nice sunset right now. We've got another hour that it'll be in the sky as well, at least for downtown St. Paul, where it's 80 degrees. Some light rain may be moving through the area, then thunderstorms late in the evening and overnight. Lows around 70 tonight, then a 50% chance of thunderstorms on Wednesday. Mostly sunny and clear on Thursday, Friday, and Saturday. That's perfect weather for the Minnesota Country Club Festival happening out at Harriet Island. You can find more info and how to win tickets over at thecurrent.org. And with the Men's World Cup going on right now, a lot of different countries on the mind. Got me thinking about Denmark. They actually missed the tournament this time around. They'll have to settle for having a great band out of their country called Ice Age. The newest full length called For Love of Grace in the Hereafter, and this is Ember on The Current.

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You're listening to The Current from Minnesota Public Radio, and those are two artists who will be playing in the Minneapolis-St. Paul area over the next couple of months. So Shaky Graves, one of the performers, next weekend at the Minnesota Yacht Club Festival at Harriet Island, and at the end of August, Sierra Farrell will be headlining The Current's Music on a Stick. They're teaming up there on Ready or Not. Back to the Shaky Graves album, Movie of the Week. Alanis Morissette, who played at Yacht Club 2 years ago with All I Really Want and Interpol's PDA, and Ice Age, based out of Copenhagen, Denmark, their newest called Ember. It is 8 minutes after 8 o'clock. I'm Mac Wilson. If you're like me and you have a tough time keeping up with the ever-increasing concert calendar, thecurrent.org/giglist to find live music where you are any given night of the week. Still to come this hour, music from Glass Animals, Queens of the Stone Age, cut from Ray's new album, and Minnesota music from the supergroup, or should I say mega group, Mega Sound, Supersize on The Current.

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So this is new Minnesota music from one of the members of Hippocampus, recording under Brother Kenzie, including a date at the entry on the 2nd of August, which will be here before you know it. Brother Kenzie and Open Dreaming on The Current.

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The band Girl Tones will be doing a free set at around 6 o'clock, part of the Currents Happy Hour. 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Hosier and Nobody's Soldier, Lee Dorsey, Sneakin' Sally Through the Alley, and Brother Kenzie. New Minnesota music, it's Open Dreaming. I'm Mac Wilson, and the Minnesota Yacht Club returns to Harriet Island coming up July 17th through 19th, including performances by Geese, Lord Huron, The Strokes, and many more. 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Straight ahead, you'll hear the story behind an Elliott Smith album cover and the song that Tame Impala kicked off their North American tour last night. And The Avalanches, their new collaboration with Jamie XX, every single weekend on The Current.

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0: Start your day with The Current, weekday mornings from 5 to 10. 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

Elliot Smith and Bottle Up and Explode on the Current. I'm Mac Wilson, and as one does, you find yourself scrolling through a lot of content on your various channels all through the day, and a piece about Elliot Smith and that album came up. It was something that was new to me, where the name of the album is XO, and when you look at the cover of the album, the letters XO are in one corner, and it mirrors perfectly with the Vox amp. It's the same typeface of that. And somebody pointed out, you know, it's probably just the reversed image of that. And then they cut off the V, and that's what the artwork is. So you discover these new things every day. It's kind of fun. About as much fun as you can get from an Elliott Smith album. Also, Baby Rose and Leon Thomas with Friends Again. Tame Impala, they kicked off their North American tour last night in Miami, and that's how they opened the set with Apocalypse Dreams, playing at Target Center, at the end of August, and listen to the Avalanches with Jamie XX every single weekend. Maybe some rain moving through the Twin Cities later tonight. Right now, 80 degrees in St. Paul, a chance of thunderstorms late evening and overnight with lows around 70. Then chance of thunder all day on Wednesday with highs around 80. Solo music of Rostam, formerly of Vampire Weekend, the new record out now, American Stories. It's Back of a Truck on the Current.

They're one of the artists who will be at the Minnesota Yacht Club Festival next weekend, performing on Saturday their Lord Huron and Watch Me Go from the Cosmic Selector Volume 1. I gotta say, I thought we'd have Volume 2 by now. They put that out last summer, and with new dates this summer, I'm like, this is perfect for Volume 2. Not yet. Angel Olsen in Big Time. Also listen to Rostam in Back of a Truck from the new American Stories album. I'm Mac Wilson in for your Tuesday evening, and you know, working the evening shift, I'll be honest, you take a nap at some point in the afternoon to gear you up for and give you some rest for that. So today the dogs woke me up, so I went outside and I looked at my pet birds and I go, I'm loving you, Bird Time, just like that Angel Olsen song. So that's me. That's what's new in my life. What's new this hour? A happy birthday song for Ringo Starr, the newest from Casey Musgraves. And, well, I'm talking about my birds. I'm loving them, Bird Time. How about one from UK band Pigeon? It's Miami on The Current.

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Dinosaur Jr. on the Current, going back 10 years to their song Tiny. They've announced that they have a new album coming out at the end of August. It'll be their first full length together in 5 years. Kacey Musgraves, meanwhile, playing later this summer at Target Center from the new Middle of Nowhere album, Dry Spell. That's been doing pretty well in the Current's chart show over the last couple of weeks. You'll have to listen to see where it winds up this coming Thursday over the noon hour. Depeche Mode, People Are People, and Pigeon with their newest Miami from the Outta National album. The Current presents Carla Thomas with Take Me to the River All-Stars Memphis Soul Review at the Parkway Theater, July 19th. You can enter for your chance to win a pair of tickets to that show at thecurrent.org/giveaways. 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Still to come, a tribute to Ringo Starr, who turns 86 today, new Minnesota music from Dua Sale, and Steve Lacy's newest from the upcoming Oh Yeah album. It's The Feeling on The Current.

Happy birthday to Ringo Starr, legendary vocalist and most prominently drummer for the Beatles, with a good solo career of his own as well. Ringo Starr and photograph. He turns 86 today. It's one of those things that when you put it into words, really makes you ponder mortality. And here's to many more decades with the legendary Ringo Starr. Also listen to Dua Sale and I Do from their newest of Earth and Wires, some Samia and Spine Oil, and the newest from Steve Lacy, It's The Feeling. Mac Wilson on this Tuesday night. 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Still to come, the closing tune to David Bowie's Rise and Fall of Ziggy Stardust album. The newest from Devin Gilfillian ahead of his performance at the Minnesota Yacht Club Festival later this month. And B.B. Stockwell, the latest When You Know on The Current.

takes a cigarette, puts it in your mouth. You pull on your finger, then another finger, then cigarette. The water wall is calling, it lingers, then you forget. Oh, oh, oh, oh, you're a rock and roll suicide. You're too old to lose it, too young to choose it.

Holly Humberstone on the current in Beauty Pageant from the Cruel World album, sort of tying into the music hall tradition of music. And one of the best examples ever of that, David Bowie, the closing tune to the Ziggy Stardust album, Rock and Roll Suicide, where he says, "You're not alone, you're wonderful." And then the album ends, giving you that sense of hope to carry, even after the record is done spinning. Great one from David Bowie, one of my favorites of his. Always makes me think of my good friend Mary Lucia. Also listen to Joe P and Don't Want to Love You and B.B. Stockwell, the newest called When You Know. Tuesday evening, it's a little bit before 10 o'clock. It's 79 degrees in St. Paul, so there's maybe some thunderstorms possible overnight, more in the northern part of the state, but maybe some areas of heavy rainfall. You never know, and highs around 80 on Wednesday with a 50% chance of rain. Then a beautiful weekend ahead, mostly sunny, highs in the 80s on Thursday and Friday, and then sunny highs in the 80s again on Saturday. Music ahead from Les Vay, one from Dr. Dog as well, a song called That Old Black Hole. Figured it would fit in well with this one from Devin Gilfillian, Black Dog Rabbit Hole. Maybe it's one that he will play at the Minnesota Yacht Club Festival later this month from the new Time Will Tell album, Devin Gilfillian on the current. Hello.

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a little cold beverage from G-Love and Special Sauce on The Current from Minnesota Public Radio on this Tuesday evening. Mac Wilson bringing you the tunes until midnight with stuff on the way from Jesse Wells ahead of the Country Club Festival this weekend. My Morning Jacket back to the Z album, the newest from Harry Styles, and Beth Orton with the new record The Ground Above, bringing The Ground Above Tour 26 to the Parkway Theater in Minneapolis, happening on the 26th of September. A nice mnemonic for you to keep in mind. Beth Orton with Waiting on The Current.

The Sacred Souls, Any Old Fool, their newest on the current, and My Morning Jacket back 21 years to the Z album with Wordless Chorus. Harry Styles' Aperture and Beth Orton began with Waiting from the new record The Ground Above, playing at the Parkway Theater on the 26th of September. The Minnesota Yacht Club returns to Harriet Island next weekend, July 17th through 19th, including performances by Geese, Lord Huron, The Strokes, and many, many more. You can enter for your chance to win a pair of weekend passes to the event at thecurrent.org/giveaways. Meanwhile, this weekend at Harriet Island, the Minnesota Country Club Festival, one of the performers, Jesse Wells, with the title tune to the new Masks Off on The Current. I can't

Michigander on the Current. You'll be able to see him at the Fine Line this fall, and a stop at the Current's happy hour coming up at Utapil's Brewing in Minneapolis. That'll be on Thursday, July 30th. You can find all the information to these free happy hour events at thecurrent.org/happyhours. That's from the new record Over Before You Know It, Michigander and Freaking Out, with Middle Kids and Highlands and Bob Marley and the Wailers for the Dog Days of Summer, Coming In from the Cold, and Masks Off, Jesse Wells playing this weekend at the Country Club Festival at Harriet Island in St. Paul. I'm Mac Wilson. I've got your soundtrack until midnight, including The Specials, Johnny Blue Skies and the Dark Clouds, and Brandon Flowers of the Killers playing at the Palace Theater in St. Paul on the 15th of September. His newest is Plans on the Current.

0: Start your day with The Current, weekday mornings from 5 to 10. It's morning radio for music lovers. The inaugural Minnesota Country Club Festival is this weekend in St. Paul, with a lineup including Charlie Crockett, Jesse Wells, and Minnesota's own Trampled by Turtles. 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

The voice of Sturgill Simpson, recorded as part of Johnny Blue Skies and the Dark Clouds, with a date coming up at Grand Casino Arena at the end of September with Situation, The Specials and Gangsters, Faye Webster's After the First Kiss, and Brandon Flowers with Plans from his new solo release, Thrasher. I'm Mac Wilson here until midnight with songs on the way from Pearl Jam, back 15 years to Dawes and the Nothing Is Wrong album, and Houndmouth, their newest is Tiger Blood, on The Current.

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That's music from Of Monsters and Men on The Current, from the newest record All Is Love and Pain in the Mouse Parade, An Ordinary Creature, Dawes and Time Spent in Los Angeles, and Houndmouth, their newest called Tiger Blood. Mac Wilson going until midnight with songs ahead from Pearl Jam, Raphael Sadiq, the newest from Modest Mouse, and Mount Joy, who will be playing as part of the Minnesota Yacht Club Festival this month, and Gigi Perez opening for Noah Kahan at Target Field later in the summer, their new collab In the Middle on The Current.

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Modest Mouse playing at the Palace Theater next month, and Picking Dragons Pockets with Rafael Sadiq and 100 Yard Dash, Pearl Jam's Elderly Woman Behind the Counter in a Small Town, from the Verses release and In the Middle from Gigi Perez and Mount Joy. Loot Song Festival returns to Lutzen, Minnesota, with performances from Humbird, Polisa, David Huckfeldt's Mystery Lights, and many more, happening July 9th through 12th. So yes, that is this weekend, and you can still enter for your chance to win a pair of festival passes to that show and others at thecurrent.org/giveaways. So the Mountain Goats have a new album on the way called Days, and if you listen to me enough, you know I've been talking about how I've been working my way through the Book of Days this year, which is the book of songs of the Mountain Goats, one for each day of the year. Right now they're in the Get Lonely album, which came out back in 2006. This new record will be out this summer. It's Charlie Sheen Reaches Out to the Feds on The Current.

Jack White from the upcoming album Frozen Charlotte and Dollar Bill, and William Bell and Mavis Staples, their ode to gratitude, I Thank You. Dijon, one of the performers later this month at the Eau Claire Festival at Carson Park in Eau Claire, Wisconsin, and his song Higher and the Mountain Goats with Charlie Sheen reaches out to the feds. One from the mid-1990s, a great deep cut from the band Spain, a love song from Abraham Alexander, and Minnesota music of She's Green. This is from the new Swallowtail album, and it's called Paper Thin on the Current.

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Lucy Dacus, one of the performers later this month at the Minnesota Yacht Club Festival with Planting Tomatoes, and Abraham Alexander with another love song, Spain, an untitled one, back to 1995, a sort of buried treasure from the alt-rock era of that time, and She's Green with their newest Paper Thin. Mac Wilson back in tomorrow night at 7 o'clock, wrapping up with new music from Feeble Little Horse. Their third album, Bit Not, came out earlier this spring, and this is Rewind on The Current.

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Connecting our community, one song at a time.

It's going to be a great time. Got some great stuff on the way in the near future. I'm talking new songs from a Nashville alt rock band, a local group who blends jazz, hip hop, and indie rock influence. We'll hear a throwback from Yeah Yeah Yeahs and a tune from James Brown that's been sampled on several big rap hits over the years, including one of Kendrick Lamar's biggest tunes. And we'll also hear a song from an artist who just announced a new album that features front people from Turnstile and Paramore. Crazy stuff. We'll talk about that in just a little while here on The Current. Speaking of front people, the frontman of REM is back with a new track, and it's actually a theme song for the new TV show Rooster with Steve Carell. You know Michael Scott from The Office. Well, this is Michael Stipe and Andrew Watt with I Played the Fool.

Maybe one of the most underrated yeah tracks. I mean, of course, you got Maps, you got Heads Will Roll, the big hits, but that is Zero on The Current, a song that Karen O, frontwoman for Yeah, says is about just making yourself feel something, feel anything, get it out of your body, get those feelings out, and I'm certainly feeling that sort of way after that track. Before Yeah, another song with some great catharsis to it, Be With You by Muse. You heard Stronger Together from Tori Amos and the new collaboration from Michael Stipe and Andrew Watt. That was I Played the Fool kicking things off. Speaking of great collaborations, we're going to hear Sam Fender teaming up with another big English pop star in a couple of minutes. This one here comes from Suki Waterhouse. She's got a new album on the way. She's also playing the Palace Theater at the start of August. And, well, she'll be back in Minnesota, but she's also back in love. That's the name of this new song. It's Suki Waterhouse on The Current.

on the current. It's Cold War Kids, that one called Run Away With Me. Before that, Rein Me In, that's Sam Fender and Olivia Dean teaming up for one of the biggest singles of this year. James Brown in the set with a throwback title track. That would be The Payback, a song that rap fans may recognize from several big samples. Songs by Biggie, LL Cool J, Mary J. Blige, Common, all sorts of tracks have used that song as a sample, and maybe my personal favorite, King Kunta from Kendrick Lamar's A Masterpiece of an Album, To Pimp a Butterfly. Before James Brown in the set, you heard Suki Waterhouse with the new one called Back in Love. We got some Swedish dance pop on the way and a throwback from Talking Heads and their classic album, Speaking in Tongues. This one comes from a Nashville alt-rock band who certainly got my attention with this song last year. It's called Headlights. The band is called In Color, and they're on the current.

The Swedish pop superstar Robin is back with a new album for the first time in almost a decade. That is sort of the title track to the record. It's Talk to Me on The Current. The album's called Sexistential, but you hear the lyric, at least, name-dropped on that. I feel like I have a lot of appreciation for songs that aren't a title track, but say the title in the track. You know, she could have just named that song Sexistential and it would have made a lot of sense. But Talk to Me, that's the part that's going to be stuck in my head for the rest of the day. So, before Robin, you heard Biba Doobie with The Perfect Pair. And Biba Doobie, speaking of new albums, she's got some perfect pairings on her upcoming record called Pylon. An insane guest list of artists. I mean, you got Chino Moreno from Deftones, Evan Stevens Hall from Pine Grove, Haley Williams of Paramore, Brendan Yates from Turnstile, and more, all on one record. Very excited to hear the new Biba Doobie album this fall. Talking Heads in that set, making Flippy Flappy, and then Headlights, that's the new song from the Tennessee band In Color, kicking things off. We're going to come back to Minnesota here for some local music from a 13-piece band that blends some pretty cool influences, some jazz, some hip-hop, some indie rock. The band's called The Rumors. This is Speedboat.

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A little bit of English soul on The Current. That is M.T. Jones with I Don't Understand. I have to imagine he's probably pretty stoked about that big win over Mexico in the World Cup a couple of days ago. I'm Gannon, hanging out with you here on the overnight shift. And coming up, we got some great local music on the way. Three different alternative punk metal adjacent bands are coming up here in just about a half hour. We'll also hear some new songs from a band who's playing the Armory on Friday, a country singer who just played there earlier this year. And coming up in just a few moments, a New Orleans roots rock band is on the way. But first, let's continue this sort of World Cup theme we're on here, and let's hear something from the Swiss-Ecuadorian duo.

Courtney Barnett absolutely shredding on The Current. That is Write a List of Things to Look Forward to from her album Things Take Time, Take Time. And between that record and the album before that being called Sometimes I Sit and Think and Sometimes I Just Sit, I feel like Courtney Barnett has a real knack for an album title. It's just those little sentences that stick in your head, and it makes me want to come back to the albums, because sometimes I think about that Things Take Time, Take Time line, and I'm like, yeah, I gotta listen to Courtney Barnett again, and I guess I'll put that on my list of things to look forward to. Before Courtney Barnett on The Current, you heard Heart Stop by the New Orleans band The Revivalists, No Ordinary Love, that is Sade, and then Canto and Dino from the Andes region of South America, the Swiss-Ecuadorian duo Hermanos Gutierrez, and they're actually coming to Minnesota this week. They'll be at Mystic Lake Amphitheater on Sunday alongside Jack Johnson. Coming up here on The Current, another band is going to be in town this week, a Seattle indie rock group playing The Armory on Friday. This guy just played The Armory a couple of months ago. It's Alex Lambert. It's called Shoot Me Down.

I am so excited for their show at the Armory on Friday. That is Death Cab for Cutie on the Current with Stone Over Water. Before that, Sly and the Family Stone, keeping it stone in there. That is You Got Me Smiling. You heard Gold Rush, that is Lucius, and then Shoot Me Down, some country music from Texas's own Alex Lambert, kicking things off. Coming up here on The Current, we're going to hear from one of the most famous artists to ever come out of Vermont, arguably the most famous artist, unless you count Ben and Jerry as artists, and honestly, I probably do. I had a pint the other day, and that was a work of art. Well, we'll hear another great genius out of Vermont in just a couple of minutes. Before that, though, let's go back with some Minnesota rock and roll. Kicking things off with the alt-metal band Bunny Blood, this is Can You Come Home on The Current.

0: Right there next to maple syrup, Ben & Jerry's, and Bernie Sanders, that is one of Vermont's finest exports. It's Noah Kahan on The Current with Doors from the new deluxe version of his album The Great Divide. Before that, on The Current, three songs from Minnesota rock bands. You got Husker Du singing about the four sisters, Charity, Chastity, Prudence, and Hope. Goalie Boys rocking out on Mother, and they're playing Eau Claire's Music Festival here in just a couple of weeks. And then you heard Body Blood with their new song called Can You Come Home? This next voice you hear on The Current might be familiar for fans of the big screen. It's a song by Jessie Ware off her new album Super Bloom that features some spoken word from Coleman Domingo. He actually kicks this song off. It's called Automatic, and it's on The Current.
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Whoop, whoop. That's the sound of the police on the current. It's Can't Stand Losing You from Sting and Company. Keeping us rocking here on the overnight shift. I'm Gannon, hanging out with you for a couple more hours, and we got some great stuff on the way. I'm talking solo music from one of the Beastie Boys on the way. We'll hear from a pop star who recently called herself a Big Pinkerton fan, and we will hear from Weezer themselves coming up too. We got a throwback from Elliott Smith and music from one of his most well-known acolytes in the modern day. And coming up in just about 20 minutes, some huge music news. A band that I almost certainly know you know. Well, they just announced a new album for the first time in 11 years. We'll talk about that in just about a half hour here on The Current. But speaking of new music, here's the latest from Bridget Calls Me Baby. I Can Take the Sun Out of the Sky.

0: Start your day with The Current, weekday mornings from 5 to 10. It's morning radio for music lovers. The inaugural Minnesota Country Club Festival is this weekend in St. Paul, with a lineup including Charlie Crockett, Jesse Wells, and Minnesota's own Trampled by Turtles. 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

Florence and the Machine on The Current. That is You've Got the Love. Just recently, I was watching a music and sports collaborative podcast thing with this music podcast called Hive Mind and a sports podcast called Nerd Session. They were doing some sports and music trivia, and one of the guys, Carson Breber from Nerd Sesh, got Florence and the Machine confused with Buffalo rapper Conway the Machine and called him Conway and the Machine. And I'm just imagining the inverse. How much different would we feel about that band if we called them Florence the Machine instead of Florence and the Machine? I don't know. It changes everything. One word can change a lot in a band name. Before Florence and the Machine on The Current, you heard Olivia Rodrigo with Drop Dead. And speaking of my terminally online music taste, Olivia recently appeared on Anthony Fantano's YouTube channel and did a little interview where, among other things, she declared herself as a Pinkerton girl. Huge Weezer fan of Pinkerton, and we'll hear from Weezer coming up in just a little while here on The Current. You heard Spoon in that set with Chateau Blues, and Bridget Calls Me Baby singing I Can Take the Sun Out of the Sky. Some more new music for you here on The Current, courtesy of Mike D. For the first time in 15 years, we've got new solo music from a Beastie Boy. It's this track, it's called Switch Up, and it's on The Current.

happy early birthday to Adrian Lenker, celebrating tomorrow. That is Incomprehensible on the Current. That one from Big Thief's most recent album, Double Infinity. And Big Thief coming to town here in a little over a month. They'll be at Surly Brewing Festival Field on August 15th. And right before Big Thief on the Current, you heard another band who's going to be at Surly in August, Alabama Shakes with American Dream. They'll be on the festival field August 28th and 29th. And that was already exciting news, and it just got even more exciting yesterday. Alabama Shakes just announced their new album, I Must Be Dreaming, the first album from Alabama Shakes in more than 10 years, 11 years actually to be exact. Well, it's coming out on August 28th, yes, while they are in town, they can celebrate the release of their new album at Surly Brewing Festival Field. Crazy stuff there. Before Alabama Shakes, you heard the great Gil Scott Heron with Lady Day and John Coltrane, an ode to the power of music. And then Switch Up, that's the new song from Mike D. We got more new music here on The Current. This is maybe the catchiest song Phoebe Bridgers has ever put to record. It's been stuck in my head all week. It's the single from her new album, Last Weekend. This is Lost Boys on The Current.

On the Current. That is new music from Gorillaz, confronting grief on that track called Orange County. Before that, On the Current, you heard Running by Norah Jones. Between the Bars, that is Elliot Smith with a track from his classic Either Or. And then, perhaps the most visible and proud Elliot Smith fan in all of popular music, you heard Phoebe Bridgers there with Lost Boys. And don't you ever doubt Phoebe Bridgers and her love of Elliot Smith. Seriously, I mean, her album Punisher is literally named after a song on the record about her love for Elliot Smith and feeling a kinship with his music and feeling this sort of generational tie to him as a person as well. She did an interview with NPR the year that Punisher came out and said, quote, "It's like the Beatles to me, and I mean that in every way. If someone doesn't like his music, I actually feel like I'm not going to agree with them about anything." And honestly, that is a good litmus test. Elliot Smith taste is crucial when you're meeting somebody new, but Phoebe Bridgers maybe taking it to another tier with her fandom. Can definitely hear the influence there on her tracks. Coming up here on The Current, we got new music from Weezer, who've got a cool collaboration ahead of their new Gold album dropping in August. This one features the North Carolina rockers Wednesday. It's a certified breakup jam from Weezer. This is We Might As Well Be Strangers on The Current.

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One of the funkiest Rilo Kiley tracks that is breaking up on the current. I'm Gannon with you here for the next couple of hours on this Wednesday morning. Got some great stuff on the way. I'm talking some New York City rock and roll, a couple of big bands out of Brooklyn in this next set. We'll hear from a folk singer-songwriter who's got co-signs from Jason Isbell and Lucius. We got a little bit of Swedish indie pop on the way. We got some hip-hop from L.A., and we'll celebrate a birthday for a country legend born tomorrow, actually, in 1929. It's an early birthday, but it's a birthday nonetheless. That's all coming up here on The Current. This one comes from just north of the border. It's Boy Golden, the country singer, who's going to be in town for Minnesota Country Club this week. Off his new album, Best of Our Possible Lives, this is Suffer on The Current.

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On the Current, back-to-back bands from New York City. That is Sunflower Bean with A Moment in the Sun. And then probably the most famous 21st century New York rock band, that's The Strokes with Going Shopping. Their album Reality Awaits coming out here on July 24th. You heard Monkey Gone to Heaven. That is from the Boston rockers Pixies. And then Suffer, some new music from Boy Golden. Coming up here on The Current, got a little bit of Arkansas folk music, and this one, some LA hip-hop. We're going down south for a little bit of punk rock influence on Vince Staples' new album, Crybaby. This is White Flag on The Current.

From the Ozarks of Arkansas all the way to your eardrums, that is Jesse Wells on The Current with This and Not Some Other Way. Before that, some more folk music, courtesy of Lee Hazelwood and Nancy Sinatra, that duet called Some Velvet Morning. And tomorrow, Lee Hazelwood's birthday arrives. He was born this week back in 1929, passed away at the age of 78 in 2007, but certainly a legend in country music. And if you want to learn some more about what birthdays are coming up or what music history went down on this day on the calendar, you can always go to thecurrent.org/history and browse any single day of the year. You heard Lola Young in that set with her Grammy winner, Messy, and then White Flag, the new track from Vince Staples. Coming up here on The Current in just a couple of moments, got some 90s trip-hop and some new Swedish indie pop. But first, we're going to go right back to that country and folk sound that we were in a couple of moments ago for a new track from Joby Riccio. Her new album, Face the Feeling, is out, and it's got some co-signs from some pretty big names. Lucius, Jason Isbell, both big fans of Joby Riccio, and you can see why on this track. It's brilliantly written, gorgeous vocals. This is Love of the Song on The Current.

From her new album, The After Party, that is Lucky Lee on The Current, the Swedish indie pop singer with Lucky Again. Before that, you heard some 90s trip hop from Massive Attack. That would be Karma Coma. Nettles, that is a gorgeous tune from Ethel Kane off her most recent full length, Willoughby Tucker, I'll Always Love You. And then Love of the Song, that is the new track from Joby Riccio, kicking things off on The Current. We got more new music here, and I think it's time to sort of turn up the vibe. You know, Ethel Kane and Joby Riccio had these sort of beautiful ballads. Massive Attack maybe took you into a little bit of a trance, but this next song, totally different energy. This is a dance banger from the Avalanches. They call this new song a song about letting go, forgetting the 9-to-5 grind, and enjoying every single weekend. It's their new collaboration with Jamie XX called Every Single Weekend. And you know what? It might be a Wednesday middle of the nighttime situation, but let's just pretend like it's a Saturday night. We're having a great time. The Avalanches are on, and we're listening to The Current.

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Music history's second most famous Elvis, that is Costello on The Current with Accidents Will Happen from back in 1979. I'm Gannon, hanging out with you here for just one more hour on this Wednesday morning, and there's some great stuff on the way. We got a track from LCD Sound System's most recent full-length album. We'll hear from Wet Leg, a little track to pregame for their Moisturizer Deluxe album coming out this week. We got new songs on the way from Sylvanesso, Metric, and a 24-year-old singer-songwriter who has worked with artists like Noah Kahan and Sam Barber. If that piques your interest at all, you're going to want to stick around. And if you're excited, maybe about The Odyssey, the new Christopher Nolan film that's got the Hans Zimmer score on it, well, you're definitely going to want to stick around because Hans himself is featuring on a pop song in just a couple of minutes on The Current. This next song could definitely work in a movie if your movie's just like an absolute blast from start to finish. This is Abibio Sound Machine. Their new song's called Concept of Love, and it's on The Current.

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She'll be all right. No riding shining armored knight. She will save herself this time. And in fact, tonight, she did confirm. The cold never lasts, my darling. It just teaches the heart how to...

It's LCD Sound System on The Current. That is Tonight from their most recent full-length album, American Dream. LCD Sound System coming to town here in just about a month, playing August 18th at the Armory, with support from a band I've been really into lately, Victory Land, on that bill as well. Before LCD Sound System, you heard Ray's new collaboration with the legend of film score, Hans Zimmer, and that was a cinematic track, Click Clack Symphony, a song about the click-clack of heels coming together, high heels from women banding together to stick up for one of their friends. You heard Night Moves, the local band in the set, with Daytona, and then Concept of Love, that's the new track from Ibibio Sound Machine. Time for some local music here on The Current. This is a new super group from Carrie Alexander and Chris Hoge of Bad Bad Hats. Their new band's called Mega Sound. Their first single, it's inspired by the movie Josie and the Pussycats. We're talking a lot of movie stuff here on The Overnight Shift, but that's a great movie, and this is a great song that would fit right in on that soundtrack. It's called Supersize, and it's on The Current.

It's Wet Leg on the Current. That is Too Late Now from their debut self-titled album. Their most recent record, Moisturizer, is getting a deluxe edition coming up on Friday, and the last couple of singles have got me already excited. They got a couple of club remixes of tracks from their last album from some really, let's call them enigmatic producers. Horse Girl, this is a producer who literally dresses up like a anthropomorphic horse, like full body is a horse. You gotta look it up. Her music's great, but also the horse thing is really just sort of disorienting in a way that kind of adds to it. But The Dare also got a remix on the new album. Before Wet Leg, you heard Kells with Gone, Jimi Hendrix with a classic Highway Child, and then you heard Supersize, that would be Mega Sound, kicking things off. More new music for you from Metric in just a couple of moments. This is Sylvan Esso. The new song's called Hot Slob, and it's on The Current.

0: Start your day with The Current, weekday mornings from 5 to 10. It's morning radio for music lovers. The inaugural Minnesota Country Club Festival is this weekend in St. Paul, with a lineup including Charlie Crockett, Jesse Wells, and Minnesota's own Trampled by Turtles. Wednesday at 8:30, Trampled by Turtles fiddle player Ryan Young will join me to talk about the lineup and to talk about other Trampled by Turtles news, like the story behind their new collaboration with Jeff Tweedy.
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On the Current. That's a new song from Metric. It's Time is a Bomb. Before that, you heard Kinky from the Brooklyn band Baby. Spell it B-B-Y. Supergrass in the set with 1995's Caught by the Fuzz. And then you heard Hot Slob, the brand new single from Sylvan Esso, kicking things off. I'm Gannon, saying farewell on this Wednesday morning. Thank you so much for hanging out on the overnight shift. I will be back again midnight tomorrow, same time, same place, right here at thecurrent.org. And don't go anywhere right now, though, because the morning show gets started in just about 10 minutes. And we got tunes from U2 and Mumford & Sons on the way. And this one comes from an artist who's got some collaborations under her belt from Sam Barber and Noah Kahan. She's only 24 years old. This is BB Stockwell. It's When You Know on The Current.

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Good morning. You're listening to The Current. Today is Wednesday, July 8th. I'm Jill Riley, and thank you for starting your early morning with the music that gets you through your morning routine. Coming up, just a ripper from the Faces. We've got the Black Pumas lined up for you, and Harry Styles, who set a new world record. I'll tell you more about that story coming up just ahead. And right now, British singer and songwriter with a name that doesn't exactly describe her sound, although it is her actual last name. It's not just a moniker, but she goes by Meek. And this song is anything but. If this is the extra push that you need this morning, just know that you're way too fabulous. Here's new music from Meek on The Current.

The Current, new music from Harry Styles with Ready, Steady, Go. From the record, Kiss All the Time, Disco Occasionally. Well, Harry Styles set a new world record, and the official Guinness title reads, the longest residency by a musician at Wembley Stadium during a single run is 12 shows, and was achieved by Harry Styles at Wembley Stadium in London on July 4th, 2026. Harry Styles, with that Together Together tour, is doing it up different. He's setting up residency in a variety of cities instead of going all over the world, town to town to town. He's doing it residency style. Now, next Harry Styles, now he's done with Wembley Stadium. He's off to Sao Paulo, Brazil next, and then he'll be in Mexico City. And then at the end of August, toward the end of August, he starts a 30-run residency at Madison Square Garden in New York. I don't know if there's a record for consecutive shows at Madison Square Garden in New York, but I guess we'll find out. You are listening to The Current. New music out of Duluth, Minnesota. This band has named themselves after an actor. An actor that... well, he was in the movie Platoon. He was the Green Goblin. He played Jesus in The Last Temptation of Christ. And I'm talking about actor Willem Dafoe. And I have to wonder if Willem Dafoe just like has Googled himself recently. And he's like, look at that. A band from Duluth, Minnesota has named themselves after me. I hope he's flattered. Well, this is called Willem Dafoe Fan Club. Take a listen. It's called Murder. Local music on The Current.

the current Kacey Musgraves, with a very special guest on that one. That was Billy Strings, featured on Everybody Wants to Be a Cowboy. The new album from Kacey Musgraves is called Middle of Nowhere. Bon Iver with From the Sable Fable album. We're inching closer and closer to the return of the Eau Claire Festival. And you can find more information about that festival and other concerts and events when you go to thecurrent.org/giglist. Earlier in the year, Adam Wiener stopped by the Current studio to talk about the new album, Living in the USA. And at that time, he was on a solo tour and he played at the Turf Club in St. Paul. And when he was here, he told us that he was going to be bringing the whole band back to the Twin Cities in the fall. So looking forward to that. Low Cut Connie making yet another return to the First Avenue main room. Well, Living in the USA is now out. It dropped last Friday, so the day before the 4th. That timing was very intentional. And this one is called Can't Be Wrong. New Low Cut Connie on the Current.

The current new music out of Australia, that band is called Swap Meet with I Know, and they're putting out their debut full-length record coming this month. Before that, Fiona Apple with Fast As You Can from the record Win the Pawn. Well, that's the short version of the album title. If you don't know, that album title is so long, it looks like a very long run-on sentence, but more like a paragraph size. Sonic Youth with Antenna, and you can find that on the 15th and final studio album from Sonic Youth. Do you remember the name of the final Sonic Youth album? It's called The Eternal, which is kind of funny since it was the last one. Low Cut Connie with Can't Be Wrong from the new album Living in the USA, which is out now. Earlier in the year, Adam Wiener of Low Cut Connie stopped by the current studio to talk about the new album Living in the USA. He performed some of the songs and he even did a Prince cover when he was here. You can find the in-studio archive at thecurrent.org. And if you want to check out the videos, make sure you subscribe to The Current on YouTube so you can check out the in-studios as well. I'm Jill Riley. You know, I'm feeling a lot of high energy this morning, from Low Cut Connie to Swap Meet. Let's keep that vibe rolling with Danish punkers Ice Age. This is called Ember on The Current.

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The Current, great music lives here. Good morning. It's time to start your day.

Well, good morning. I'm Jill Riley. It's 6:01. It is Wednesday, July 8th, and you are starting your day with your morning soundtrack. Something new from Steve Lacy coming up in just a moment. But first today, well, some early morning rain, cloudy today, a chance of thunderstorms throughout the day with a high in the upper 70s. Cloudy and 72 this hour in St. Paul. Well, just ahead, music of Alt J. Get one of those new Muse tracks from the new record, which is called The Wow Signal. Also, St. Vincent and an artist out of Canada that's going to be playing an upcoming happy hour event. I will tell you more and keep the music rolling for you this morning as you get through that morning routine. All right, new one from Steve Lacy, whose new record is called Oh Yeah. Here's The Feeling on The Current.

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1: The Current, that's St. Vincent with Big Time Nothing from her record All Born Screaming. Before that, new music from Muse with Night Shift Superstar. The new record from Muse is called The Wow Signal. Good morning, I'm Jill Riley. 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Tickets and info at minnesotaorchestra.org/summer. Well, speaking of this summer, a very busy schedule at the new Mystic Lake Amphitheater. And one of the shows coming up this month is John Mellencamp, the Coug. John Mellencamp bringing his Dancing Words Tour, the greatest hits, to Mystic Lake Amphitheater July 14th. And you can enter for your chance to win a pair of tickets to that event when you go to thecurrent.org/giveaways. Well, just ahead, one of the most beloved bands of all time out of Canada. Some of the solo work from one of the Black Keys and a rock band out of Bowling Green, Kentucky, who's going to be playing an upcoming Current Happy Hour. That's all coming up. Oh, on the subject of the Current Happy Hour series, I got so excited I slapped my knee. Did you hear that in the background? As part of the Current Happy Hour series, we're going to be heading to Fargo. That's right, North Dakota. Fargo, North Dakota, right over the border. The Current is going to be bringing music and fun to Plains Art Museum in Fargo with a special performance from an artist from Florida that is now based in Canada. This artist goes by Tofu Smell. So you can find more information about the Current Happy Hour series at thecurrent.org/happyhours. But we'll be in Fargo on Thursday, August 6th. So anybody in the Fargo-Moorhead area, put this one on your calendar. And you can hear the sounds of Tofu Smell on Thursday, August 6th. So take a listen to this. It's called Dreams I've Had, new music on The Current.

the current Girl Tones with Volcano, sister duo out of Bowling Green, Kentucky. Corvettes are popular there. That's what I have learned. Bowling Green, Kentucky. And not only do Corvettes come out of Bowling Green, so does the band Cage the Elephant and the band Girl Tones. And we've been loving that song, Volcano. Oh my goodness, this is already coming up next week. The next current happy hour event is happening Thursday, July 16th. So look at that. That's a week from tomorrow. And the current is going to be at Surly Brewing with a performance from the band Girl Tones. So some rock and roll in the late afternoon, early evening. I know Zach McCormick is looking forward to playing some rock and roll when he's DJing starting at 4 o'clock. Girl Tones will take the stage at 6. And you can find the current happy hour schedule at thecurrent.org/happyhours. Dan Auerbach of the Black Keys with Stand By My Girl. Also one of the most beloved Canadian bands of all time, the Tragically Hip in the mix, and a new artist that we've been playing on The Current, who also has an upcoming Current Happy Hour performance, Tofu Smell, from Florida. And as I understand it, I was like, well, where in Florida? And I was checking out an interview with Tofu Smell, and it sounds like he grew up like 20 minutes away from Disney. That's got to be a whirlwind. I want to know more about that. But now based in Winnipeg, it was called Dreams I've Had. It's 6:35. Good morning to you. Welcome to Wednesday. I'm Jill Riley. 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More at z.umn.edu/First Tuesday. Well, just ahead, the group that'll be opening in the near future for Jack Johnson in our neck of the woods. Also, an album from the 1960s that is highly regarded as just this great Brazilian psychedelic rock album, and also one of the new ones from Olivia Rodrigo. Well, Brandon Flowers of The Killers, he's gone country, and the new record is called Thrasher. Brandon Flowers, can he pull it off as a country singer? My opinion is, yeah, but I'll let you decide for yourself. Here's the new one, Plans, on The Current.

ever say. The current Olivia Rodrigo bringing back Sad Girl Summer? With the new record, You Seem Pretty Sad for a Girl So In Love. And that was Stupid Song, Olivia Rodrigo on The Current. Before that, well, some classic sounds from the late 1960s from the Brazilian psychedelic rock group Os Mutantes. Also in the mix, Hermanos Gutierrez, something kind of rare. Words singing in one of their songs, because Leon Bridges is featured on Elegantly Wasted. And Brandon Flowers of The Killers, who has gone country with the new one, Plans. I'm Jill Riley. 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

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It's July 8th. It's 7:01. I'm Jill Riley, and it is time to start your day with your morning soundtrack. A little bit later on this morning, I'm going to have a special guest on The Current's morning show with me as the Minnesota Country Club Festival is going on this weekend. And as part of the lineup, Minnesota's own Trampled by Turtles will be performing. So the fiddle player from Trampled by Turtles, Ryan Young, is going to join me. And we're going to talk about the lineup for this weekend. We're going to talk about an artist that actually Trampled by Turtles have shared a bill with before in Minnesota. We're going to talk about some of the news, some things upcoming for Trampled by Turtles. So Ryan Young will join me at 8:30 this morning. Well, speaking of gigs, there are a number of festivals going on this weekend. There are a number of big shows coming up this week. And if you need me, well, I'm going to be unavailable this evening. Father John Misty in town in the Twin Cities tonight. And if you know anything about me, you know I never miss a Father John Misty show. So I'll run through the gig list calendar for you coming up right around 7:15. Today in music history, it's 7:30. Not only are we celebrating an album anniversary for Beck, it's also Beck's birthday today. So it'll be like a double music history highlight. Well, the band Broken Social Scene, they've got a new record. This song is called Only the Good I Keep, and it's on The Current.

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The Current from 69 Love Songs, The Magnetic Fields with I Don't Want to Get Over You. Before that, Dua Saleh with I Do from the new record Of Earth and Wires. Also in the mix, Nico Case with John Saw That Number and New Broken Social Scene with Only the Good I Keep. I'm Jill Riley. 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All right, taking a look at the concert calendar, the gig list calendar tonight. The Church, the band The Church, they're in town playing their hits at the Fitzgerald Theater. Father John Misty at the Palace Theater, and Ziggy Marley is at the Fillmore. For Thursday, starting around lunchtime, Jada Brown will be performing at noon at the Landmark Center, and that's part of their Music on the Courtille series. Ashley DeBose with Mae Simpson at Mears Park Thursday evening for Lower Town Sounds. The Lutzong Music Festival kicks off on Thursday in Lutzen, way up there on the North Shore. Craig Finn and Patterson Hood together at the Fitzgerald Theater Thursday night. So Craig Finn of the Hold Steady and Patterson Hood of the Drive-By Truckers. Well, Friday, the Minnesota Country Club Festival kicks off on Harriet Island here in St. Paul. And part of that lineup for this weekend, Minnesota's own Trampled by Turtles. And Ryan Young, the fiddle player from Trampled by Turtles, will be checking in with me at 8:30 this morning. Well, Friday night, Death Cab for Cutie, they are kicking off their tour in Minneapolis, playing the Armory. We are broadcasting that concert live on The Current. 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Well, Father John Misty with King Tuff at the Palace Theater tonight. Here's one of the latest from Father John Misty. It's called The Old Law, and it's on The Current.

0: The current new music from Jack White. Ooh, I'm into that very psychedelic organ going on there. Jack White with Derecho. Demonico, Frozen Charlotte is the new record, and it's going to be out before you know it. The new Jack White record comes out this Friday. What else is coming out this Friday? A new album from Suki Waterhouse, The Temper Trap, Finn Wolfhard, you know, Mike from Stranger Things. And the Rolling Stones got a new record out this Friday, Foreign Tongues. 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
0: Well, today's history highlight is a birthday highlight. Beck David Hansen, also known as just Beck, is 56 today. Beck is best known as a Grammy Award-winning American musician, singer, songwriter, and record producer, and he rose to fame in the 90s with his experimental and lo-fi style, became known for creating musical collages of wide-ranging genres. I mean, Beck has encompassed folk, funk, soul, hip-hop, electronic, alternative rock, country, and psychedelic music. Beck plays 12 instruments, including guitar, keyboard, banjo, sitar, drums, and more. Beck has released 14 studio albums. And his 11th studio album, Modern Guilt, with songs like Gamma Ray, Chemtrails, and Youthless, was released on this day. So it's an album anniversary of Beck, Modern Guilt. So that was 2008 that record was released. And it's also Beck's birthday. So it's a double Beck history highlight today. Happy birthday to Beck from Modern Guilt. Here's Gamma Ray. Today's music history highlight on The Current.

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Today is Beck's birthday. He is 56, and it was also on this day in 2008 that Beck released the record Modern Guilt, featuring that song Gamma Ray. Well, what's Beck been up to lately? Well, his latest single is called Ride Lonesome, and that Ride Lonesome tour will be making a stop in the Twin Cities this fall, October 7th at the Orpheum Theater. 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Mumford & Sons, they're going to be back in our neck of the woods this summer. 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Here's the new one from the band Houndmouth, and it's called Tiger Blood on The Current.

The Current, that's Courtney Barnett with City Looks Pretty. From the record, Tell Me How You Really Feel. Before that, like Holly Humberstone gets into the feels, Come On and Make Me Pretty. That song is called Beauty Pageant from her record Cruel World. 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Well, you can check out the concert calendar at any time at thecurrent.org/gig list. And some of the gigs coming up this week. Well, tonight, Father John Misty's at the Palace Theater. And the band The Church, they are at the Fitzgerald Theater. This band is out of Pittsburgh. Some indie rock from Feeble Little Horse. It's called Rewind on The Current.

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It's time to start your day. It's a new

Well, good morning and welcome to Wednesday. Today is July 8th. It's 8:01 and you are starting your day with your morning soundtrack. A rainy morning and a steamy. Oh, it is humid. It is humid this morning in the Twin Cities. Today, cloudy, chance of thunderstorms throughout the day, a high in the upper 70s, but that air is thick. Coming up, we're going to highlight, an upcoming festival. And you know what? It is happening 2 days from now. It kicks off the Minnesota Country Club Festival, the first ever in St. Paul on Harriet Island. So there's the Minnesota Yacht Club Festival, which is still to come this month, but this is kind of like the Americana cousin of the Yacht Club Festival. So the Country Club Festival kicks off on Friday with performances from, well, you got Treaty Oak Revival, Charlie Crockett, you got Stephen Wilson Jr., special guest The Beach Boys on Friday, and then Saturday, the Red Clay Strays, Jesse Wells, Trampled by Turtles will be performing. And Ryan Young, the fiddle player from Trampled by Turtles, is going to join me at 8:30 this morning to get you caught up on everything Trampled by Turtles. And yes, we will talk about the lineup and the upcoming show this weekend, but also some other little nuggets and some updates from the world of Trampled by Turtles. So that's at 8:30 this morning, so make sure you stick around. Right now, music from The Sacred Souls with Any Old Fool on The Current.

The Current. Well, that's Sturgill Simpson, but under the name Johnny Blue Skies and the Dark Clouds with Situation, a little country, a little rock, a little psychedelic. Before that, speaking of psychedelic, Tame Impala with Loser. Classic one from the Smiths with the jangly guitar stylings of Johnny Marr, this charming man, and a new, very classic sounding song. If you just played it for me and you told me to guess the decade, I probably would have said the 1960s, but it's a new one from The Sacred Souls with Any Old Fool. I'm Jill Riley. 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Sarah Hicks leads the orchestra on a journey through movie scores of John Williams, like E.T., Star Wars, Schindler's List, and more. July 23rd through the 25th. Info and tickets at minnesotaorchestra.org. Well, coming up just ahead, I have a special guest with me this morning as the Minnesota Country Club Festival is happening this weekend in St. Paul on Harriet Island. Kicking off on Friday with performances from artists like Charlie Crockett, Daniel Donato's Cosmic Country, Treaty Oak Revival. On Saturday, the Red Clay Strays, Jesse Wells, Trampled by Turtles. So Ryan Young from Trampled by Turtles is going to join me coming up just ahead. And we'll talk about the lineup. We'll talk about an artist on that lineup where Trampled by Turtles have shared a bill before in Minnesota, and Ryan's take on that artist and what he's like as a person. Also, some news regarding Trampled by Turtles, a recent collaboration that they did with Jeff Tweedy. They've worked with Jeff Tweedy before, so we'll talk about that background. And if you have been hankering from some new music from Trampled by Turtles, well, there's going to be a little nugget of information that you are interested in, so make sure you stick around here with The Current's Morning Show. The fiddle player from Trampled by Turtles, Ryan Young, will join me just ahead, about 10 minutes away. This band is from Nashville, but don't let the word Nashville give you any sort of impression of what they sound like, because I think this band could be from anywhere, because they don't exactly have a twang to them. I would say more influenced by the sound of Coldplay. They're called In Color. Here's Headlights. It's new music on The Current.

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1: Hey, I'm Bill DeVille. 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Suzanne Vega turned 67, and Peter Murphy, the founder of Bauhaus and solo artist, turned 69.
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1: We're about halfway into 2026. There's been some great Americana sounds released so far this year. Maybe you're keeping a list. It seems like a good time to revisit some of the best stuff you've heard this year so far.
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0: You're listening to The Current. I'm Jill Riley. Well, believe it or not, the inaugural Minnesota Country Club Festival is coming this weekend on Harriet Island in St. Paul. And we've been calling this the Americana cousin of the Minnesota Yacht Club Festival. And that's still to come this month. But this weekend is the Minnesota Country Club Festival. 2 days with a lineup including Charlie Crockett, also the Red Clay Strays, Jesse Wells is part of that lineup, and also Minnesota's own Trampled by Turtles. And Ryan Young, the fiddle player of Trampled by Turtles, is with me on The Current, and there's a lot to talk about, but Ryan, I just want to say hello, and how are you doing?
1: Hi, Jill. I'm doing great. It's a wonderful, beautiful day out today, and I'm happy to be talking to you, and good to see you again.
0: Yeah, it's very good to see you, and good to check in. Trampled by Turtles, now Minnesota's own flavor of bluegrass with some rock and pop hooks, and you guys have had, I think, such a collaborative spirit in the music that you've recorded and played as well. There's a lot to talk about. I want to talk about the festival this weekend. I want to talk about something recent that you did with Jeff Tweedy. I want to talk about an appearance that you made at a music festival with The Chicks. Oh my gosh, we have so much to talk about, Ryan. But let's jump into the Minnesota Country Club Festival. Again, that's Harriet Island this weekend in St. Paul. Trampled by Turtles is on day two, so on Saturday. And you guys are no strangers to playing festivals, but is there something in particular about this lineup or this festival that you guys are really looking forward to?
1: I have never played at Harriet Island, so that's kind of exciting. You know, it's kind of well known in the Twin Cities. Yeah, so I'm excited to go there, you know, and to be a part of the inaugural festival. That's pretty exciting too. You know, in saying yes to do this festival, one downside to it, we aren't able to do our yearly Duluth show. You know, it's usually in July. But this kind of overlaps with that. So we're taking a year off of our Duluth Bayfront show this year, which is a bummer for Duluthians. But
0: yeah.
1: It'll make the, you know, like taking a year off will just maybe make when we come back even better.
0: That just means our friends listening in Duluth this morning, you'll have to come on down to St. Paul and then we'll come and visit you again next summer. And this, this lineup, you know, like Charlie Crockett and, you know, Jesse Wells has been such a big name in this past year of such a big and up and coming artist, and the Red Clay Strays. And I'm liking the vibe of what's going to be going on this weekend.
1: Yeah, I'm a huge Jesse Wells fan. And I actually did get to meet him at the Farm Aid. We both played that Farm Aid together last summer. And he's exactly how you would imagine him to be, in that, like, he's exactly how he is on, you know, Instagram or whatever, when he's singing his songs and talking. And he's just that guy. He's just like a humble, extremely smart, kind of shy person, and just fascinating.
0: Yeah. He seems extremely clever and a straight shooter, but also, like, when you use the word humble, I've never met him, but he just seems very down to earth to me.
1: Very much so, yeah.
0: I'm talking with Ryan Young, the fiddle player from Trampled by Turtles, this weekend at the Minnesota Country Club Festival on Harriet Island. And Trampled by Turtles, their show is on Saturday, same day as Jesse Wells. So hopefully you guys will be able to run into each other again. While I have you on the line, I wanted to talk about a couple Trampled by Turtles current events. Now, I know that you made an appearance at a recent festival and wound up playing with the Chicks, you know, formerly known as the Dixie Chicks, but you guys were on stage with the Chicks. Will you tell me how that came together and what you performed?
1: Sure. Yeah, that was amazing. I am also a big fan of the Chicks. So how it actually happened was not super interesting. Maybe it was a behind the scenes things with the managers, like, hey, what would you think about sitting in with us? And like, whoa, that'd be amazing. We didn't like meet face to face and set it up, but still, it was quite an honor to be playing with them. And the audience there was so into it. They were so into the Chicks, rightfully so. And they were super supportive of us coming up there too, because we had played just before their set. You know, if they hadn't heard of us before, They had just seen us and perhaps liked us. So we did a song by Patty Griffin called Don't Let Me Die in Florida. It's a song I had actually never heard of before, but I really enjoyed that. I'm glad they kind of hit me to that song. So yeah, we did that song and everybody took a solo, like a quick solo. Everybody in the Chicks band and everybody in Trampled by Turtles, we all took turns taking solos, and myself and the fiddle player from the Chicks did a double solo. Like we both soloed at the same time and played off of each other, and she's amazing.
0: Yeah, Marty McGuire of the Chicks. And so Marty McGuire is to the Chicks of what Ryan Young is to Trampled by Turtles. So both of you being fiddle players. Well, what does it feel like to get on to stage and you're not really sure where it's going to go? Or is that something that's really exciting to you?
1: I love that. I live for that. I just love sitting in with bands and not knowing the song or not knowing where it's going or not knowing how it's going to go. I love living on the edge like that. That's super exciting for me. Just to do my best to not sound bad. Like, it's like a puzzle. It's like a mental puzzle for me to try to figure it out and try to pull it off. So for me, it was super exciting. There's no like nervousness or trepidation or anything like that for me. It was just super exciting.
0: If you're not sure what we're talking about here, Trampled by Turtles, they were on stage with the Chicks, performing, collaborating on this song called Don't Let Me Die in Florida. I know that there's footage of that floating around social media, so you can get your eyes on and your ears on what we've been talking about. I'm talking with Ryan Young, the fiddle player of Trampled by Turtles, this weekend, so very near future. They will be at the Minnesota Country Club Festival, and the Trampled by Turtles appearance is on Saturday. Well, Ryan, there's just a couple more things I want to talk to you about before I got to let you go. A new track, well, it's not a brand new song, but it's a new version of a Wilco song, just recently came out. So, Trampled by Turtles, you collaborated with Jeff Tweedy very recently for a new version of the Wilco song, Love Is Everywhere, Beware. And when I saw that, I was thinking to myself, well, now, I'm pretty sure Trampled by Turtles have worked with Jeff Tweedy before. I wonder if you could talk about how this new recording came about and then your history, Trampled by Turtles history with Jeff Tweedy of Wilco.
1: Yeah, we recorded an album called Alpenglow, which is our latest album, and Jeff Tweedy was the producer for that, and he did a fantastic job. He's an amazing, amazing musician, as probably everybody knows, and that translates perfectly into producing. He had so many great ideas for us, and we used, every one of them. Every time he had a suggestion, we'd give it a shot and we'd be like, whoa, that's way better. Thanks.
0: Sure.
1: So he helped us make that record, which came out a few years back. And when we were making that record, we brought it up to him that, wouldn't it be fun to do a song where we're the band and he's the singer, as if like we're his band. And he's like, oh yeah, that sounds like fun. We should definitely do that sometime. And somehow it actually happened. And we have like a, in the back of our minds, a plan to do this with lots of people. We've already done it with the singer from Camp. We did a Bon Iver song, which is maybe the best recording that I've ever been a part of. Like I
0: Wow.
1: just think that turned out so good. So look that up if you haven't heard it, and probably a lot of people haven't heard it.
0: I haven't heard it. What song is it?
1: It's off that first record. What's the name of Bon Iver's first record? Help me out real quick.
0: For Emma,
1: For
0: Forever
1: Emma, yeah.
0: Ago.
1: So the
0: Okay.
1: song is called For Emma.
0: Okay, perfect.
1: It's turned out so amazingly, way better than I would have expected.
0: Okay.
1: So I'm super proud of that one. So we did it with that, and we have plans to do it with Jim James and with other people that are escaping me right now. We're going to do that with a bunch of people and then release them all as singles. And then when it's all done, put it together into a record where every song has a different lead singer, but we're the band the whole time.
0: I love this idea. I like that you want to do something with Jim James because, if I'm not mistaken, did you guys cover a My Morning Jacket song? I'm
1: Did,
0: trying.
1: yeah.
0: Okay. Yeah. Yes, it was wonderful. I remember many years ago when you guys opened up for My Morning Jacket in Somerset, Wisconsin, and we had
1: Yeah.
0: talked to Jim James leading up to that show. And I'm like, you've got Trampled by Turtles opening for you. Like, do you, are you familiar with them? And at the time, he had heard of you, but didn't know you yet. And he said something like, I look forward to being trampled by their turtle sound. And then it wasn't that long after that you guys kind of like, it's like you kind of started a friendship. And I just, and I loved that. And I liked that, that you were able to come together like that. All right. Well, that is very cool. I mean, that Jeff Tweedy and Trampled by Turtles, Love is Everywhere, Beware. That single is out, so people can check it out. And in fact, we're going to check it out shortly here on The Current. Ryan, before I let you go, Ryan Young of Trampled by Turtles, what's coming the rest of the summer? I mean, are you guys going to stay on the road? Do you guys have any plans on putting out, you know, even more music?
1: Yep. We actually, a while back now, we recorded a whole nother record that's all done. It's all mixed and mastered, and we got the artwork and everything. It's all ready to go. And we haven't got a specific release date yet, but I'm thinking fall sometime.
0: Okay.
1: Or maybe the beginning of winter. But that one's going to be called Good Dogs. And I know people in bands say this all the time, and I've maybe said it before too, but didn't mean it. But this time I mean it. This is our best record.
0: Excellent.
1: It turned out so good. It's not as good maybe as the one I was gushing about a second ago, like the Bon Iver song we did. That turned out so amazing. But this is a close second.
0: And Ryan, this is kind of like you're giving me the scoop here, because I didn't know you guys had a record in the can ready to go. So this is very exciting. So we will keep our eye out for Good Dogs. I'll take your word for it. And I really love I love Palomino. I love Stars and Satellites. The one you were talking about, produced by Jeff Tweedy, Alpenglow. I love what you did with Alan Sparhawk last year. So I'm not putting the pressure on or anything, but now I'm really looking forward to Good Dogs. So do keep us posted so that we can let everybody know.
1: I think you'll find it to be spectacular.
0: Excellent. Ryan Young of Trampled by Turtles on The Current's morning show. Again, Trampled by Turtles, beloved by their city of origin in Duluth, but again, Minnesota's own. And you guys have, you know, you've traveled the country, traveled the world, and we're so proud that you're from Minnesota. Trampled by Turtles playing this weekend as part of the inaugural Minnesota Country Club Festival. Their set is on Saturday. And you can find more information about that upcoming gig and others at thecurrent.org/giglist. And Ryan, since we were talking about this recording that you were able to make with Jeff Tweedy, it wasn't just plans, but it was one that you were actually able to do. Here is Trampled by Turtles and Jeff Tweedy doing Wilco's Love is Everywhere, Beware. Ryan, have fun this weekend. It's good to check in.
1: Thank you.
0: All right. 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

The Currents, well, a new version of a Wilco song, Love Is Everywhere, Beware. Jeff Tweedy, backed up by the band Minnesota's own Trampled by Turtles. And a big shout out and thank you to Ryan Young, who's the fiddle player from Trampled by Turtles, for checking in with the Currents Morning Show. He talked about how they got together to make that song, kind of imagining the song as Jeff Tweedy backed up by Trampled by Turtles. And Ryan also said that they've got a new record in the can. More details to come about that. And Trampled by Turtles are playing the inaugural Minnesota Country Club Festival this weekend, part of the Saturday lineup. You can go to thecurrent.org/giglist for more information about upcoming concerts. 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Well, I'm taking a look at the upcoming schedule for the Current Happy Hour series, and the artist Michigander will be performing this summer. In fact, at the end of this month, July 30th, at Udipil's Brewing. And that performance falls on the night before the new Michigander record drops. So you can check out more information again at the website, whether it be the happy hour schedule, the giveaway page, the gig list calendar. We have you covered at thecurrent.org. Here's a new one from Michigander with Freaking Out on The Current.

0: Haim featuring the Chipmunks or the Chipettes. I can't really tell which one, but I forgot that that song ended like that. Want You Back from Haim. Jill and Zach with you this morning. As Nils on vacation this week. Jill and Zach with you, and we have our mind on the fiddle this morning for today's coffee break.
1: Yes, indeed. Our colleagues over at Classical NPR might call it a violin today. You know, both, you know, sides of the instrument could be featured. We could have songs with more classical violins, but I think we're thinking more of the twangy Americana fiddle today.
0: We're definitely fiddling. You know, if you're going to play in Texas, you got to have a fiddle in the band. And that actually opens up the question, what's the difference between a fiddle and a violin?
1: Our very own Bill DeVille has a great quote about this. He says, one comes in a case, that'd be the violin, and the other comes from a gunny sack.
0: Exactly. Cotton Eye Joe.
1: Yeah.
0: There you go. Thank you, Bill. A little coffee and rock and roll, and he's always ready to go with a good answer. But I think that was a fair question. But we're leaning on the side of the fiddle.
1: Yeah.
0: This weekend is the inaugural, the Minnesota Country Club Festival. So definitely the Americana flavored, kind of like Yacht Club. It's the same location in Harriet Island here in St. Paul, but this is like the Americana cousin. So the Country Club Festival is this weekend, and we had Ryan Young from Trampled by Turtles on the show this morning. He's a lot of fun to talk to, and so he is known for, I would say, playing a barn burner or two during the Trampled by Turtles shows, as he is the longtime fiddle player for Trampled by Turtles. So we're going to get into the fiddle today. TheCurrent.org. Great suggestions coming in already. I think you understand the assignment, and if you don't, you can still play along at thecurrent.org. 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
1: Okay, well, we got some news from the world of Alabama Shakes. Dolly Parton, some news about your fave, Jill, and potentially some more kind of Dolly content for you in the not-so-distant future. Green Day's movie has a soundtrack. It's going to get released at the end of the month. We'll talk about what's on it. And a local band just totally charmed Simon Cowell like crazy earlier this week. We're going to talk about what happened on national television.
0: All right, that's coming up just ahead. Here's new music from Jesse Ware with Automatic on The Current.
2: Do you know what you've got? You've got a perfect woman. She treats you right, keeps you satisfied. It's Automatic.

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1: Time is it!
0: Good morning. It's time to start your day.

0: The Current. Good morning. I know it's hard to get going on such a gray and rainy morning in the Twin Cities, but it's not a cold rain though, Zach. It is
1: sticky.
0: It's
1: warm.
0: It's steamy. It's damp. Like a sauna. It's a sauna.
1: Downright out there. Tropical in the Twin Cities.
0: It is. It's kind of gross. But some thunderstorms expected throughout the day. So just know that for your Wednesday. And you can always go over to the Updraft weather blog at mprnews.org to keep up on the weather in Minnesota. We love talking about the weather. But you know what else we love talking about? We love talking about a different topic each and every weekday morning for the 9:30 coffee break. And today we're leaning into the fiddle. Not the violin, but the fiddle. Orchestral arrangements are great,
1: sure,
0: in music, but we're really like we're.
1: That's a different coffee break.
0: We want to get one. We want to get down. And you know, there's such a variety of styles of music, from folk music to country music to rock and roll to pop music. Just putting in a little fiddle. That's what we're going to do for today. So you're coming up with the ideas. If you want to join in with the coffee break, just go to thecurrent.org. I read the news. He's a what? He's a newspaper man. What's the buzz? Tell me what's happening. All right, Zach, what is going on in music news today?
1: Well, Minnesota's silly music superstars, Cuckoo, formerly Cuckoo Kangaroo, had a big national breakout this week when they auditioned for America's Got Talent on NBC. Brian and Neil leaned into their songwriting superpowers, composing an original tune for their audition called Everything's Covered in Glitter, a tribute to AGT's golden buzzer that the judges used to kind of give acts the stamp of approval.
0: Okay, so this is, and I had no idea they were doing this.
1: Yeah,
0: this was
1: neither.
0: Such a surprise. That show, I watch it every now and then, but the way that it's edited together makes me kind of dizzy. It's awesome. Just like these fast cuts and like the piped in audience, you know, like the cheering of the audience, but also the applause. I'm just like, who edits this?
1: It's like a TikTok, you know, like those TikTok edits. Everything's super, super fast.
0: Yeah. So let's take just a little listen. But I just wanted to give you that warning that it happens very fast because I think there's a lot of post-production that goes on, as we say it. So here's Brian kind of explaining what they're going to do from Cuckoo.
2: And so we wrote an original song for the Golden Buzzer because the Golden Buzzer gives to so many people and nobody's ever given to it before.
3: Okay.
0: Which Simon Cowell was amused. So what did this glittery song sound like?
4: Everything's

0: And they had warmed up the crowd. Like, we need you to participate. It sounds like the crowd's into it. There were some haters among the judges, though. But I think that they had the crowd wrapped around their finger. And it's just so funny to think about. Like, we are familiar with the act, with the history of Cuckoo and their characters and the way that they performed. And they put on kids shows, although I know plenty of adults that love Cuckoo as well. But for a national audience, they have no idea who these guys are. I'm sure there was some heads kind of tipped to the side, like, what am I watching here?
1: I honestly think they sort of are like the people's champions because they were running around the stage, getting the crowd super hyped up. The crowd's cheering along and hooting and hollering. And as it's like time for the judges to start judging them, you know, they're all kind of expressing their opinions and maybe they're being a little negative and the crowd's going like, no, come on, let them through, you know?
0: Yeah, I thought Howie Mandel just kind of sat there. I think he was a little perplexed. Yeah. Mel B, also known as Scary Spice, mm-hmm. she was being a hater.
1: Yeah.
0: And you know what? So was Sofia Vergara. She was being a hater as well.
1: But, the judge that would be toughest to impress, you know, the famous American Idol curmudgeon Simon Cowell seemed kind of charmed despite himself. He's the head judge, too, so his opinion counts a little more, I think.
0: Yeah, this was his reaction.
2: I'm going to be honest with you. I thought I was going to really not like that. I actually like it.
3: Thank you.
2: I can't get that chorus out of my head. Glitter. Glitter.
0: Simon Cowell, is that you? Just thinking back to the days of American Idol where he was the hater,
1: especially
0: during the audition phase. But you know what? He's chilled out, clearly won over by Cuckoo, but he was the only one because the other judges were like, no, I don't think so.
1: Like head faked, like he was going to press the button.
0: Yeah.
1: He like got out, he reached across the table and then like didn't do it. But he did, you know, kind of hint that Cuckoo's awesome song might have earned them a future appearance on the show, if not, you know, a pass along to the next stage of the competition. All right, let's move along here from Cuckoo. We got some news from Dolly Parton. Jill, what are you doing January 19th? Clear your calendar because Dolly Parton's musical premieres on Broadway that night, which also happens to be the American Treasure's 81st birthday.
0: OMG, I'm going to New York City. I love Dolly. All right, Dolly on Broadway.
1: This show's official title is called Dolly Parton, A True Original, and it's being directed by a Guthrie Theater alum, Bartlett Sher, who's worked on a bunch of great musicals you might know. Dolly co-composed the book for the musical and enlisted another Minnesota native, Charity Wicks, as a music supervisor as well, brought back the musical supervisor, Stephen Ramos, who worked on the 9 to 5 musical, another Dolly kind of related property there. The musical's run will take place at the St. James Theater. Preview performances begin December 7th, and the official run kicks off, like I was saying, on January 19th. To quote the icon herself, my whole life has been a musical, a grand old opera, really. See what you did there?
0: Mm-hmm.
1: And I can't wait to present it to you on Broadway. I hope you enjoy watching it as much as I've enjoyed living it. I was going to try to do a Dolly accent there, and I figured it would be disrespectful to the Queen.
0: We got to rehearse that a lot.

0: band Ultra Q, and actress McKenna Grace, who stars in the movie, also is on the soundtrack too. It's coming out on the end of the month, including on vinyl, and the movie lands on August 14th in theaters as well. Speaking of Billy Joe Armstrong, he's heading up a new punk tribute supergroup called Cretan Family that's doing a big 50th anniversary tribute to the Ramones. It's going to happen in Hollywood Forever Cemetery at the end of August. Also on the band, Rancid's Tim Armstrong, Blink-182's Travis Barker, and the 90s-era Ramones bassist CJ. All right, one more here for you, and man, have we been excited for this record for a while. Great to have news about it. You've been hearing Alabama Shake's new songs, Another Life and American Dream, for a little while on The Current, and their new album has finally been announced. It's called I Must Be Dreaming. It'll be the Shake's third LP and first in 11 years, and according to Brittany Howard, the title has something of a double meaning. She said, it could be saying, I must be dreaming because the world is so bleeping crazy right now, but it also could mean, I must be dreaming because the world is so incredibly beautiful. Both of those things can be true at once, she says. The band also plans to share another new single on Friday called I Feel Hope Coming, and the full record drops on August 28th, which is the same day as the first of their two Surly shows in town, right?
1: Yes. So Surly Brewing on August 28th and 29th, so two shows. And I feel like this is the news we've been waiting for.
0: Yeah, 100%.
1: As they rolled out a couple singles, and, you know, it's such a big deal that it's their first new music in a decade. And so we've just been kind of waiting for the announcement for the new album. So let's take a listen to Another Life, Alabama Shakes, on The Current.

0: The Current, that is new music from Jesse Wells with Won't You Come Out Tonight. Jesse Wells' new record is called Masks Off. Jesse Wells is part of the Minnesota Country Club Festival happening this weekend at Harriet Island here in St. Paul. Earlier this morning, I was talking with Ryan Young, the fiddle player from Trampled by Turtles, and he reminded me that Trampled by Turtles, who are also on the bill for this weekend, Trampled by Turtles and Jesse Wells were both part of the lineup for last fall's Farm Aid. And I went, oh yeah, that's right. How could I forget? See, this is why I have to talk to the people that were actually there. But Ryan Young said when he met Jesse Wells, he used the word humble to describe him. So I'm like, yeah, I kind of get that impression as well, though I've never met him. But both Trampled by Turtles and Jesse Wells, part of the lineup for the Minnesota Country Club Festival. And that happens to be part of the inspiration for today's 9:30 coffee break.
1: Yeah, we're talking about the fiddles. This is sort of the American, perhaps, expression of the violin. Used in Americana music, used in country music prominently. But yeah, anything that kind of butts up against those genres that features a sweet sounds of a violin fiddling along, we'd love to hear it for today's coffee break.
0: All right. So, a nice violin quartet or a quintet, it is a nice, like to have a nice like string arrangement with a song. That's great.
1: Yeah.
0: And I love that. And I love the warmth of that and what it adds to a song. But that's not what we're going for today.
1: No, we did the Baroque Pop coffee break earlier this year.
0: Yeah.
1: We can set that on the shelf for the time being. Mm-hmm. And let's get a little more down home here.
0: Yes. Okay. I like how you put that. Down home. So the coffee break is coming up just ahead. Everyone is welcome to join in and join the discussion and make some suggestions for the coffee break. And you can do so at thecurrent.org. 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And you can enter for your chance to win a pair of passes to that show. Again, that's at thecurrent.org/giveaways. Well, on the subject of the Minnesota Country Club Festival, one of the headliners this weekend, the Red Clay Strays. And here they are with Demons in Your Choir on The Current. Oh, no.

0: The current Lucius from the release Good Grief, That Was Something About You. And before that, the Red Clay Strays with Demons in Your Choir. And they are one of the headlining acts this weekend at the Minnesota Country Club Festival. But you can find more information about that at thecurrent.org/giglist. 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You got Dublin, you got Reykjavik, you've got Copenhagen. And learn more at mspairport.com/nonstop. Jill and Zach with you this morning. We're getting into today's coffee break. I feel like I gotta make sure that my boots are in place because I think we're going to be kicking up a little dust this morning.
1: It's time to rosin up the bow. Today's theme is all about fiddling for today's coffee break. Now, if you're still having trouble with the distinction between songs that feature a violin and songs that feature a fiddle, which are two, they're the same instrument, but it's a different expression of it. Our digital team member, Luke Taylor, had a great quote from the band Watch House that he got to interview at one point. They said, a violin, well, that has strings.
0: Okay.
1: But a fiddle has strings.
0: Oh my gosh, it's all become clear.
1: Yes, indeed. So perhaps the twangy, you know, expression of the violin is what we're looking for today for today's coffee break.
0: TheCurrent.org, that's where you can join in with the coffee breakers each and every weekday morning. And you know who can play those strings? Sierra Farrell.
1: Oh, yeah.
0: Sierra Farrell is playing Music on a Stick, The Current's Music on a Stick, this year at the Minnesota State Fair Grandstand. And here is Sierra Farrell to kick off this fiddle coffee break with Fox Hunt on The Current.

0: Not only is there whistling, but there's some good fiddling going on there.
1: Absolutely. With
0: Charlie Pride, is anybody going to San Antone? Good poll. Was that a coffee breaker suggestion?
1: I think so. Yes.
0: Yeah.
1: I think I saw somebody suggesting that one at thecurrent.org. Thank you so much for throwing that one out there.
0: Wonderful. And that's why we put the question out to you, so you can help us brainstorm on a different topic. Gogo Bordello with Paula Tutte.
1: Oh, yeah.
0: Hank Williams, Jambalaya on the Bio.
1: Kind of a Cajun expression of the fiddle, which is perhaps an underrated one in this particular coffee break.
0: That's your take.
1: There you go.
0: You know what? We need more Cajun fiddle.
1: Got to have it. Where's the Kershaws at?
0: Fox Hunt from Sierra Farrell. So putting the focus on the fiddle for today's 9:30 coffee break.
1: Yeah, this is all kind of spurred by this awesome interview that you did with Ryan Young from Trampled by Turtles earlier today, talking about what they got planned for Country Club, which is going down this weekend. And we just wanted to dedicate the coffee break to great fiddle songs.
0: All right, Country Club. Minnesota Country Club Festival. You can check out more information about the event this weekend at thecurrent.org/giglist. We'll get back into the coffee break with some fiddling that is so fiddly that the fiddle might be on fire. Possibly. We don't know. 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Noah Kahn and Gigi Perez are performing at Target Field later this summer. That's on August 5th. And you can enter for your chance to win a pair of tickets to that sold-out concert at thecurrent.org/giveaways. Well, since it was Ryan Young of Trampled by Turtles that checked in with us this morning ahead of the Minnesota Country Club Festival, I thought we'd do a real barn burner of a Trampled by Turtles song, where I don't know if my eyes are playing tricks on me or my ears, because I swear Trampled by Turtles, they play this 20 times as fast as the recording on Palomino when they play it live, and I may have seen just smoke coming off the strings and the bow. Here's Trampled by Turtles with Wait So Long, the fiddle coffee break on The Current.

0: the current. Okay, you're listening to The Coffee Break. Now, today's topic is the fiddle.
1: Sure is.
0: And when it comes to Copperhead Road, Steve Earle, I think it's the 11th state song of Tennessee.
1: Oh, man, so good. Oh,
0: there you go. It's a classic, and I hear mandolin.
1: Bagpipes.
0: I hear some pipes. I'm hearing all kinds of instrumentation. But I'm curious. I don't know that I could pick out the fiddle.
1: Couldn't find that one either, but thank you for the suggestion nonetheless on the post at thecurrent.org. We appreciate that.
0: So we've been coming up with answers for what's the difference between a fiddle and a violin.
1: Yeah.
0: What's the difference between a fiddle and a mandolin? They're two different instruments.
1: Yeah. Mm-hmm.
0: Although I haven't broken down the mix or anything. We get Steve Earle on the phone and be like, is there a violin? Is there a fiddle on that?
1: Steve, did you have violin on that one, man?
0: Yeah, we'll have to get in touch with them. But you know what? You know where you can find the fiddle? Trampled by Turtles. Mm. Wait So Long would probably be the best example of some super fiddle playing from Ryan Young of Trampled by Turtles. Well, today's Fiddle Coffee Break is inspired by a conversation earlier this morning with Ryan Young of Trampled by Turtles, and they're part of the lineup for this weekend's Minnesota Country Club Festival. So we will get to one more song for today's Coffee Break, maybe on the poppier side of the fiddle.
1: Fun.
0: 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And by The Ordway, presenting Dirty Dancing, the musical, a stage production based on the original film. 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You can go to thecurrent.org/giglist anytime to keep up with our concert calendar and some of the shows going on tonight in the Twin Cities. The Church, they're playing the hits at the Fitzgerald Theater. Father John Misty is at the Palace Theater tonight. Zach, what do you have coming up today?
1: We got kind of a cool sort of mellow tune for today's Song of the Day. Coming up just after 11, a emerging artist by the name of Christian Taylor from the new EP Precious. We'll hear your song for the Song of the Day, Holding It Down, just after 11 o'clock.
0: All right. Is it a violin or a fiddle? Most definitely a fiddle, incorporated to Dexy's Midnight Runners. And this one goes out to anyone wearing overalls today, because I just think of this music video and some sweet overalls going on. Here's Come On Eileen on The Current.

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Sure is, Alan. Chattahoochee on the Current, a 90s country classic, as a guy whose country upbringing mostly stopped at like 1980. I've been sort of diving into the world of 90s country over the last couple of years. There's a lot to love in there, and that tune by Alan Jackson, definitely a super fun one. The fiddle on that track, Stuart Duncan, the sort of bluegrass legend in the Nashville bluegrass band for many years, played on all sorts of awesome records that you love, everybody from Dolly Parton to George Strait, Reba, etc. on down, and just joined the Alison Krauss and Union Station band last year as a fiddle player as well. Thanks so much for tuning in and for throwing out your suggestions for today's fiddle-themed coffee break. And I also just want to shout out the coffee breaker Emily in Janesville, who said, my understanding is that violins and fiddles are the same instrument. That's kind of the truth that we got to here as well. It depends on the music that you're playing. But Emily says, but there are some violins that are made specifically for fiddle music with flatter bridges to make it easier to play multiple strings at once. Thank you so much for that little tidbit. That's wonderful to sort of underscore the distinction between the two styles of music and the two sort of aspects of this same instrument. Thank you for all your great suggestions, all of your fun facts for today's coffee break as well. Zach McCormick here with you this hour. You'll have a chance to hear some new stuff on the Current from Weezer, a new collaboration between Wednesday and Weezer on their new Gold album. We'll check out something new from Robin and something new from Death Cab for Cutie as well. Devin Gilfillian with kind of a psychedelic funk rock sound on his new album Time Will Tell. We'll check out new stuff from Noah Kahan as well. Classics from Talking Heads. And in just a second, celebrating the birthday of one of the legendary Louis of Jazz with a song that has multiple legendary Louis of Jazz on it. Starting us off here, this is Suki Waterhouse, the new single Back in Love from the actress and model and musician. Released a bunch of great tunes over the years. This one's got a really fun sort of psychedelic bedroom pop vibe to it. It's Back in Love on the Current.

Two fantastic voices from the 20-teens with new records this year. Robin, Talk to Me from her new album, Sexistential. Emily Haynes in Metric with Victim of Luck from their new record, Nomanticize the Dive. And before that, you heard two more awesome voices and two more awesome horn players as well. Louis Armstrong and Louis Jordan together on Armstrong's You Rascal You. That one in honor of Louis Jordan's birthday, born on this day back in 1908. Louis Jordan and Louis Armstrong, really fun to pair together, not only because they're two of the most like joyful guys in the world of jazz music, and you can hear the sound of the joy on wax, but also because Louis Armstrong was kind of a sort of a musical inspiration, a mentor figure for Louis Jordan, who got his first recording start ever on a Louis Armstrong track back in the early 1930s as part of like a pit orchestra supporting Louis Armstrong, and then definitely took pages out of the Louis Armstrong playbook as far as being a, you know, charismatic front performer with a really great sense of humor, who always managed to incorporate that sense of humor into his music. And the two of them eventually got together on a track in 1950s when that session was recorded with Louis Jordan's Timpani 5 band backing him up. It is just like a super fun session. There's a bunch of really just fun, enjoyable songs. Those two guys sound like they're having an absolute blast in the studio together. But reading some kind of deep lore about the session, apparently Louis Armstrong showed up with like his voice was completely shot. His lips were shot. He could barely play or sing that day, and then the two of them, you know, just started hanging out. Louis Armstrong starts doing his thing where he's like, you know, eating some greasy food, he's, you know, taking whatever stuff that he needs to get him ready for the session. All of a sudden he's sounding amazing on those tracks together. So happy birthday to Louis Jordan, an awesome figure in the world of jazz and a really kind of formative figure in the world of rock and roll too, with how influential his version of Jump Blues was on the genre to come. Before that, you heard Suki Waterhouse with Back in Love. And hey, if you like learning about artist birthdays and album anniversaries, check out Today in Music History at thecurrent.org. 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Driving impaired can lead to costly fines or worse. There is extra enforcement now on Minnesota roads. 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All right, music on the way here from Devin Gilfillian, whose new album Time Will Tell features the soulful singer-songwriter kind of incorporating some, dare I say, Jimi Hendrix, maybe some Lenny Kravitz-style funk rock on songs like this one, Black Dog Rabbit Hole. It's on The Current.

brand new stuff from Death Cab for Cutie on the Torrent. The new album is called I Built You a Tower, and the band is going to be arriving in town to play the Armory on Friday night, and the Current is going to broadcast that show for you. You can tune in on Friday night on the Current. We're going to be getting the broadcast going roughly 7:30, 8 o'clock for this awesome show. J-Som, the opener, Death Cab for Cutie headlining. We are very excited to bring you this show live from the Armory. 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Local sounds here from Son, a member of the Smalley community, Cedar Riverside, Minneapolis, the West Bank music scene, kind of the next chapter here being written by artists like Son. This is a release called Blonde. It's new music on the Current.

Do you know what I mean? Oasis from the Be Here Now record from 1997. There is a new Oasis documentary in the works. We just heard about it earlier this week. It's called The Don't Look Back in Anger, and it's set to hit theaters in September and streamers shortly after that. The movie will follow the most recent reunion tour for Oasis. The Gallagher brothers' first joint interview in 20 years apparently featured in this movie as well. If you were like, wait a minute, there already was an Oasis documentary. It was called Supersonic. It came out in 2016. Well, you would be right about that. But the funny thing about Supersonic, and I noticed this when I watched it a couple years back, is that it ends right around the tail end of 1996 into early 1997, like before the Be Here Now record even comes out. And you don't really catch any of the back half of the band's career. It's just the rise, which is actually normally how I like to read music, you know, biographies and stuff like that. I'm like, I love to rise along with the band. And then I start to get kind of sad when, you know, the inevitable dark part of the behind the music arc starts to happen. And then I'm always bummed out and I don't always finish the books. My toxic trait as a reader. But anyways, this new Oasis documentary, Don't Look Back in Anger, it's coming out in September. Before that, you heard Noah Kahan with Doors from his latest, The Great Divide. And you have a chance to win some tickets to see Noah Kahan with Gigi Perez at Target Field when you head to thecurrent.org/giveaways. The XX with I Dare You, Local Sounds from Son getting us started. Some new Weezer and then your song of the day a few minutes after that. 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The latest in the multicolored series of self-titled albums from Weezer is going to be called The Gold Album, coming out later this summer. One of the first songs we've heard from it so far. Cool new tune featuring Carly Hartzman of the band Wednesday. It's called We Might As Well Be Strangers, and it's on The Current.

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My Morning Jacket on The Current with Thank You Too, and thank you for making The Current part of your Wednesday. Zach McCormick hanging with you. Bob Mould before that. Here We Go Crazy, his latest solo release, and Weezer, the new gold album on the way. We Might As Well Be Strangers, that one featuring Carly Hartzman of the band Wednesday. Zach McCormick here with you. Like I mentioned, this hour you'll have a chance to hear a new one from the Mountain Goats, local sounds from Clover's Daughter. Alabama Shakes just announced their new full-length album dropping at the end of August. We'll check out a new song from it. Modest Mouse, new music on the way. So does Phoebe Bridgers, a brand new one from her Lost Weekend album. Some Muse, some classics from Supremes, and more. It's all on the way. Maybe some Teenage Fan Club if we have time. But first, let's start this hour out with your song of the day today, which comes from an artist by the name of Christian Taylor. Not a lot of information out there about Christian Taylor, an emerging artist based in Los Angeles with kind of a cool, groovy, mellow bedroom pop sound. Precious EP is the name of this new project, which just came out at the end of June. He's also worked on as a producer some music that you might have heard, including a new single that we've been playing on The Current pretty recently, All I Did Was Dream of You, featuring Biba Doobie and the Marias. This one from Christian Taylor, it's under his own name. It's called Holding It Down. It's your song of the day today. Stream it and download it for one day only at thecurrent.org.

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Music from Muse on the Car End, Be With You, a new single from their forthcoming record, The Wow Signal. The band getting ready to tour their native UK, and they've been sort of teasing some of the features that you might be able to see at their shows, including they're trying to build like a life-size spaceship as a stage prop. Props to them for that. Muse always pushing the boundaries with when it comes to technology and stuff like that. Before that, you heard The Supremes, Love Is Here, and Now You're Gone. You heard Tamora, that's a collaboration between Aurora, the Swedish pop star, and Tom Rowlands of Chemical Brothers. That was Somewhere Else from their Come Closer record. Getting us started, Christian Taylor with Holding It Down. That's your song of the day from Christian's Precious EP. Stream that and download that at thecurrent.org. In just a second, we'll have a brand new track from Phoebe Bridgers for you. 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Music on the way now. Phoebe Bridgers, the new track is called Lost Boys, and it is going to be on a new record called Lost Weekend coming up on August 14th is when this new album is landing. Loving the music video for this new track. Kind of a anachronistic fantasy type music video. There's some swords, there's some knights in armor. Phoebe kind of playing sort of a Galadriel-esque elegant elf in the music video, but then like at one point they go to a sort of a Benihana style hibachi restaurant. It's a lot of fun. She's driving around on a motorcycle and in a convertible car waving a sword. Lots of fun stuff here. This new video from Phoebe Bridgers, it's Lost Boys on the Current.

Biba Doobie on the Current, that one from her latest This Is How Tomorrow Moves, but the Filipina-British artist just announced a new record called, it's going to be called Pylon. It's going to be arriving on September 14th. Sounds like she's kind of shifting gears back into a little bit more of a heavier rockin' mode for this new record, incorporating some 90s alt influences, a little grunge, maybe even a little Midwest emo, if we can use a controversial term. Biba Doobie's new record, again, coming out September 14th. There's a new song out there right now. Before that, Modest Mouse from their latest, An Eraser and a Maze. That was Picking Dragon's Pockets, Teenage Fan Club, Power Pop Classic, Bandwagon-esque, Star Sign. Phoebe Bridgers with a new one, Lost Weekend is the name of the new record coming out in August. Lost Boys is the name of that tune. On the way here, we're going to check out a new one from the Mountain Goats. Just wanted to let you know first that Weezer is going to be rolling through town with Shins. Weezer the Gathering with the Shins and Silver Sun Pickups. Tour stops in St. Paul at Grand Casino Arena on September 20th. Enter for your chance to win a pair of tickets to this big show at thecurrent.org/giveaways. The new one from the Mountain Goats is based on a true Hollywood story about Charlie Sheen during one of his more, let's say, manic and perhaps altered states. Thought that a horror movie that he was watching, a Japanese horror film, was real-life footage of a real person being murdered. Got so freaked out that he called some people that he apparently knew at the FBI, and they actually followed up and investigated these poor filmmakers and then eventually realized it was all a big misunderstanding. And then now there's a Mountain Goats song about it. It's Charlie Sheen reaches out to the feds, and it's on the Current.

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It's morning radio for music lovers. What happens when music, community organizing, and activism combine? Twin Cities group Singing Resistance was born out of grief and frustration in the days after Renee Good was killed by an ICE agent. Thursday at 8:30, listen to how the group carries a spirit of resilience through music and learn about the origin of the song that became a call to action and an invitation that it's okay

Alabama Shakes on the Current. The band just announced their new album, which is going to be due out at the end of August, actually on the first of their two-night stand at Surly Brewing Festival Field. August 28th is when the new record is coming out, and the new album is called I Must Be Dreaming, the Shakes' first LP in 11 years, and definitely first since their sort of extended hiatus they were on for a couple of years there. Sort of a dual meaning in the title, I Must Be Dreaming because the world is so scary, or I Must Be Dreaming because the world is so beautiful. Before that, PJ Harvey, You Said Something. Amel and the Sniffers Got You. I got a chance to catch them at the Surly Brewing Festival Field earlier this summer. Super fun, rad show. And I got to say, the fill-in bass player for Amel and the Sniffers for that show was awesome. Got to check out her band as well. The Mountain Goats' Charlie Sheen Reaches Out to the Feds is the name of the new one from their new record, Days. In just a second, local sounds from Clover's Daughter, our local artist of the month for last month, back in June. 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And the gig list at thecurrent.org is your nightly concert calendar. It's a great place to go to check out all the cool shows happening around town. One of the younger Marley Children, Ziggy, in town at the Fillmore tonight at 8 p.m. Check the gig list for more. Local sounds on the way from Clover's Daughter, a relatively recent addition to the local music scene, recently a member of the Eau Claire scene as well, where she attended college. This one features a gorgeous sax solo. It's called Pray It'll Go Away. Local sounds from Clover's Daughter on The Current.

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Muna, Anything But Me on the Current, the pop band making its way to the Twin Cities for a show October 10th at the Palace Theater. Before that, Palmyra with Palm Readers, and you heard Clover's Daughter, Local Sounds on the Current with Pray It'll Go Away. Zach McCormick here with you. Thanks for making time for the Current in your Wednesday. This hour, you'll have a chance to hear a brand new track from Sylvan Esso with a cool new guitar sound for Sylvan Esso. We'll check out something new from Licky Lee, some strings on her new disco-flavored track from her new album, The After Party. We'll hear something new from The Strokes, as well as Arlo Parks, Casey Musgraves, classic tunes from Beck, REM, and more. It's all on the way this hour on The Current. Let's get started with the new one from Vince Staples, the Long Beach rapper known for his just like irreverent, hilarious sense of humor. Actually, irreverent's probably not the right word for Vince Staples' sense of humor. He's more like that kind of deadly serious brand of deadpan comedy where you're like, he's joking, right? He doesn't mean that. Really funny stuff on his Vince Staples show over the years, and great interviews as well. This new record, Crybaby, not necessarily a laughing matter, though, although it finds him incorporating some really cool kind of rock-based sounds into his hip-hop. This one's called White Flag. It's new Vince Staples on The Current.

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1: 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Suzanne Vega turned 67, and Peter Murphy, the founder of Bauhaus and solo artist, turned 69.
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1: We're about halfway into 2026. There's been some great Americana sounds released so far this year. Maybe you're keeping a list. It seems like a good time to revisit some of the best stuff you've heard this year so far.
0: There's always something to discover. 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

The Strokes' new record, Reality Awaits, arrives at the end of the month, around the same time that they'll be playing the Minnesota Yacht Club Festival here in the Twin Cities. You can find out more about that show. Enter to win some tickets at thecurrent.org/giveaways. Before that, Beck with Beer Can from the Mellow Gold record. Going shopping for beer cans? Don't threaten me with a good time. Wet Leg before that with Monge 2, and getting us started, that was Vince Staples with White Flag. 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This Saturday, July 11th, 1 to 4 p.m., northernclaycenter.org. Speaking of tickets that you can win at thecurrent.org, Joe Bonamassa and Government Mule will be performing at Treasure Island on August 15th. That's Joe Bonamassa. And you can enter for a chance to win a pair of tickets to this show and others at thecurrent.org/giveaways. Arlo Parks, inspired on this new album, Ambiguous Desire, by kind of the sort of more underground side of electronic music. You know, unsanctioned raves and warehouses, all-night clubs and sort of DIY venues and basements, that kind of thing. This is Beams on the Current.

country sounds from Winnipeg, Canada, from Boy Golden, who will be joining the Minnesota Yacht Club Festival this Saturday, making the drive to kick things off as part of the festival, which also goes down all weekend long, Friday and Saturday. Minnesota Country Club Festival is the name of this new fest that's going to be from the same folks as the Yacht Club Festival, and a bunch of cool acts on this bill, including Trampled by Turtles, Jesse Wells, and more. Find out more on the gig list at thecurrent.org. Before that, Casey Musgraves from her latest Middle of Nowhere. That was Dry Spell. You heard Franz Ferdinand with This Fire from their debut from 2004, and Arlo Parks with a new track called Beams. 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Brother Kenzie, a new emerging local artist with a big show coming up, 7th Street Entry, August 2nd, from their Ditto record. 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

There's a riot going on. Sly and the Family Stone, Poet. Before that, you heard Licky Lee billing this new album, The After Party, as potentially her last ever album, and working with a symphonic orchestra to bring some sweet strings to the after party in her home nation of Sweden. Before that, you heard R.E.M. talk about the passion from Murmur 1983, and Brother Kenzie from the local scene getting us started with Open Dreaming. In just a second, a brand new track from Sylvan Esso featuring some smoking guitar. 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Sylvan Esso going solo. Well, they are sort of striking out on their own anyways. They are releasing their new album on their own Psychic Hotline label, and they're kind of finding a new sound here to go along with that. They enlisted the help of none other than Jen Wozner, a.k.a. Flock of Dimes, also known for Y Oak as well, to play some super cool, searing, skronky guitar parts on this one. It's called Hot Slob. Marks a new era for Sylvan Esso, who will be coming to town at the end of October for a two-night stand. It's new Sylvan Esso. It's on The Current.

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0: Psychedelic Shelter Song from Sun Structures 2013. Temples on the Current, Gossip before that from the same year the Current got started, 2005. Standing in the Way of Control, great record from the British post-punky disco band Eyes Open. Hot Slob from Sylvanesso getting us started. They are going to be coming to town at the end of October for a couple of shows. Zach McCormick here with you. Thanks for making the Current part of your Wednesday. And hey, look at that. You're more than halfway done with your week. That's always nice when you come back from a holiday weekend. We're almost there. Keep it pushing. Unless, of course, you're like our buddy Bill DeVille, whose Friday is, you know, a Tuesday, in which case, congratulations. Enjoy your weekend. This hour on The Current, you'll have a chance to hear new punk sounds from Denmark via the band Ice Age. We'll check something out as well. New music from Kells, an artist who is part of our Summer Happy Hour series. Mega Sound, a new side project from Bad Bad Hats, new Jesse Wells and Lucy Dacus on the way this hour as well. Plus, we are going to run down your Wednesday night concert calendar right now on the gig list.
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0: Plenty of shows to choose from this Wednesday. Summer Nights in Rice Park at 5 o'clock in St. Paul. International Reggae All-Stars over at the Gardens of Castle Rock down in Northfield. Good Times at the Gardens music series features Dan Israel. 6 p.m. Groovin' in the Garden back here at Coma Park Zoo and Conservatory. Salsa del Sol at 6 o'clock. All those outdoor shows, weather permitting, as usual. And Summer at the Cedar, another one on the Cedar Cultural Center's Plaza. Another outdoor show, free at 6 o'clock with Wick Whitney. Over at Pillar Form, the John Brum Musical Experience headline in a show at 6:30 p.m. Attack Dog with Planer, Pyrrhic Victories, and TV for Dogs at 7 o'clock at Zora Darling. Planer just featured in our new scouting report rundown at thecurrent.org that just landed today. Susie Vargas, two shows at the Coda, 7 p.m. and 9 o'clock. The Church in Town tonight at 8 o'clock at the Fitzgerald Theater. And Anvil, some heavy metal, 8 p.m. at the 7th Street Entry. We got Ziggy Marley in town at the Fillmore at 8 p.m. Cold Diamonds Whiskey Wednesdays, 9 o'clock at the White Squirrel Bar. And The Flying Tea is your late show, 9:30 at the 331 Club. Tonight, I'm letting you know about a show going down at Palace Theater right around the corner from our studios here in downtown St. Paul. Father John Misty rolling through town at 8 p.m. is when the show starts, and you're going to want to get there early because King Tuff is playing a show opening up. I believe he's doing a solo tour here on his opening dates for Father John Misty. Super fun psychedelic rocker with some garage and sort of power pop punk in his DNA as well. A guy originally from Vermont, part of that kind of Southern California psychedelic punk rock scene that blew up in the early 20-teens and then eventually relocated back to Vermont just recently in the last year or so. Released this new album called Moo, featuring a tune, Invisible Ink. It's King Tuff, opening up for Father John Misty tonight, 8 p.m. at Palace Theater. For more great shows happening around the Twin Cities, check out the gig list at thecurrent.org.

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It's morning radio for music lovers. What happens when music, community organizing, and activism combine? Twin Cities group Singing Resistance was born out of grief and frustration in the days after Renee Good was killed by an ICE agent. Thursday at 8:30, listen to how the group carries a spirit of resilience through music and learn about the origin of the song that became a call to action and an invitation that it's okay

Local icon Semisonic on the current, singing in my sleep, feeling strangely fine, classic from the 1990s, and you can catch them live as part of the Minnesota Yacht Club festivities. They're going to be part of Sunday's bill, so happening all weekend, July 17th through 19th. More info and a chance to win tickets at thecurrent.org. Just head over there, check out the giveaways page for the tickets and the gig list for the show details. Before that, you heard Lucy Dacus, Planting Tomatoes, a new single she released for Record Store Day earlier this year. Dead with Bad Love from Chicago. King Tuff opening up for Father John Misty tonight at the Palace. That was his new song, Invisible Ink, from the Moo record. More about that show as well on the gig list at thecurrent.org. We get support from Walker Art Center, known for the spoon and cherry sculpture, and for presenting contemporary art across galleries, cinema, and stage, featuring a range of perspectives. 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Young the Giant is going to be coming through town with Cold War Kids to play a show at Shirley Brewing Festival Field on August 6th. Enter for a chance to win a pair of tickets to that show at thecurrent.org/giveaways. Megasound, a new band, a new side project from Bad Bad Hats members Carrie and Chris, collaborating with a musician that they've been friends with for several years called Party Nails, a.k.a. her real name is Alana Carroll. They originally teamed up to cover a Josie and the Pussycats song from the early 2000s revival movie for just a show that they were doing on tour together. Had so much fun, they decided to form a band, and they're going to be releasing an album at some point. They put out this new single, going to be coming in town for a local show in August. It's Megasound Supersize on the current.

Jesse Wells is going to be part of the Minnesota Country Club festivities this weekend. That was Masks Off, the title track to his new album, which features him rapping for maybe the first time. I love the sort of rhyming of they're going to burn somebody at the stake for it with hold on to your vapes, kids. Great line. Good job, Jesse Wells. Before that, Joni Mitchell, All I Want. You heard Gene Dawson throwing it back to some 80s sounds, although that one just came out last year. Rockabye Baby. New stuff from Megasound. Sound getting us started. That's a new project from Bad Bad Hats. 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Music on the way right now from Ice Age. This Danish punk band has been active since the early 20-teens, when they were just teenagers themselves, released a whole bunch of records over the years, kind of trying out a bunch of different sounds in the sort of wider punk rock umbrella, everything from cool post-punk in the kind of a vein of a Joy Division to, you know, almost more American punk rock sounds, like proto, you know, MC5 type vibes, garagey punk, all the way on down. Ice Age's new record is called For Love of Grace and the Hereafter, and this is Ember. It's Ice Age on The Current.

Yeah, we bring it back to the start. Here's a moment of silence, bring it back to the art. Mind blowing, it's a classical part of Zamrock, a hip hop, an alternative spark. Yeah, it's the way that I'm on.

Sampa the Great on the Current, drawing on her musical roots and the legacy of Zamrock, a Zambian sort of psychedelic rock genre. Awesome stuff to dig into if you're interested. Before that, Kells with Gone, one of the artists for the Current Summer Happy Hour series. We got another one coming up a week from tomorrow, July 16th, Surly Brewing Co. with Girl Tones. Check out thecurrent.org/happyhours for more. Queens of the Stone Age, I Sat by the Ocean, Ice Age, Ember on the Current. We got a new one from Rostam on the way, then Jessica Paxton's taking over to soundtrack the rest of your afternoon. 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Music on the way from Rostam, the former member of Vampire Weekend, released his new album, American Stories, earlier this year. And speaking of tapping into your musical roots, like we were talking about with Sampa, Rostam kind of drawing upon his Iranian heritage for this one. It's called Back of a Truck, and it's on the Current.

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could see jumping into a lake on a warm summer afternoon like today. That is Peter Gabriel with The Road to Joy. We also heard Car Seat Headrest with Gethsemane and new music, Phoenix before that with a Litzomania and new music. There it is, Rostam with Back of a Truck from the Iranian-American musician who also co-founded the band Vampire Weekend. Great set here on The Current. Thanks to Zach for kicking off my afternoon. I'm now going to keep the music train going till 7 o'clock tonight. Just around the corner, a Scottish musician doesn't get a lot of airplay these days, but we're going to show him some love because on this date back in 1978, he knocked the Saturday Night Fever soundtrack from the number one spot, which it had held for six full months on the album chart back in the day. We're going to hear from that artist in just a bit. Right now, new music from an artist who hails from Liverpool in the UK, but coming to the 7th Street Entry in Minneapolis September 24th. This is MT Jones with I Don't Understand.

0: That is Heartstop from the Revivalists from the new album Get It Honest. Kendrick Lamar joined by SZA before that, a collaboration that garnered the artists a Grammy Award, and that was Luther. We heard Scottish great Jerry Rafferty from his second solo album, City to City, released back in 1978. That was right down the line. And it was in 78, after that album was released, that Jerry Rafferty took the top spot, coming in at number one on the album chart with that new release, City to City. Now, you might just think, well, okay, that's cool, good for him. But the really sort of fascinating part about all that is when he hit the number one spot on the album's chart, the previous number one holder was the Saturday Night Fever soundtrack, and it had been at number one for six full months until Jerry Rafferty's City to City knocked it out of the top spot. Way to go, Jerry Rafferty. Now, don't get me wrong, I love the Saturday Night Fever soundtrack too, but I will say my dad was a big Jerry Rafferty fan when I was growing up, so fun to have that throwback track. Jerry Rafferty, the Scottish artist, got his start with the band Steeler's Wheel, known for, remember, Stuck in the Middle with You. And MT Jones at the top of the set, that was the British artist from his new album, Joy, with I Don't Understand. He's coming to the 7th Street Entry September 24th of this year. 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Westopolis, Minnesota's sweet spot. Well, speaking of sweet, a sweet opportunity for you now to enter for a chance to win a pair of tickets to see the B-52s and Devo together when they bring their Cosmic De-Evolution Tour to the Mystic Lake Amphitheater on September 20th. Head over to thecurrent.org/giveaways for your chance to win a pair of tickets to the show. Speaking of artists with solo albums, Brandon Flowers of The Killers will soon release his third solo album. It's called Thrasher, and it marks a country-western pivot for Brandon Flowers. Yeah, he says he has wanted to make a pure country music album for quite a while, and he's finally taken advantage of the opportunity. The new album, Thrasher, out August 21st. This is Brandon Flowers with Plans.
1: Thank you.

New music from Olivia Rodrigo. That is The Cure. You know, Olivia Rodrigo makes no effort to hide her love and appreciation and respect for the band The Cure, although maybe it's a bit of a play on words. The new album, You Seem Pretty Sad for a Girl So in Love, not only includes that track called The Cure, there's a duet with Robert Smith and another song that actually references The Cure and one of their breakout hits in the lyrics of the song. Father John Misty, before that, with Funny Girl. He is headlining the Palace Theater tonight here in St. Paul. Going to be a big, big gig. The Waterboys in the set with The Hole of the Moon. And new music from Killers frontman Brandon Flowers from his forthcoming third solo album, Thrasher, due August 21st. That was Plans. And yes, the new album, Thrasher, takes a pretty dramatic country-western pivot for the artist. Brandon Flowers saying he's always wanted to make a country music record, and he is digging in those cowboy heels and bringing the twang on that new album, Thrasher. 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Open to all. More at artsmia.org. If you want to find out more about the song you just heard, head over to thecurrent.org. We track our playlist. In fact, maybe you're thinking about a song you heard this time yesterday, or the day before, or at midnight last night. Well, we archive each and every song we spin. You can find it at thecurrent.org. It's a great way to look back and go, wait, who was that artist and what was that song and how can I get more information? Well, like I said, it's all at thecurrent.org. We are going to showcase the Minnesota music scene right now. A Minnesota artist who is already very well known, but he's also now the local show's Artist of the Month for the month of July. I am talking about none other than Mr. Jeremy Messersmith from his new album, Fox Coyote. This is Stallions.

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2: It's

From the Hill, that is a Nation of Language here on The Current. Girl Tones before that with Volcano, the debut single from the sisters Layla and Kenzie, who come to Surly Brewing Co. next Thursday, July 16th, as part of our Happy Hour series. Zach McCormick will be on hand with a DJ set from 4 until 6, then Girl Tones performing from 6 until 7. Again, it all takes place Thursday, July 16th at Surly Brewing Co. Free, open to everyone. 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Our Happy Hours run through the end of September. Again, these are all free events open to everyone. You can find the complete schedule online at thecurrent.org/happyhours. Coldplay in the set with The Scientist, and new local music from Jeremy Messersmith, who is also the local show's artist of the month. You can tune into the local show with Diane Sundays from 7 to 9 p.m. from the new album Fox Coyote. That was Jeremy Messersmith with Stallions here on The Current. 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

Man, it just seems like a lot of these songs this afternoon are starting slow and quiet and just building to this dramatic crescendo. In fact, both of those songs we just heard, The National with Terrible Love and Kevin Morby's 100,000, both doing just that. I love the intensity of the music this afternoon. Hope you are enjoying it, too. I got to say, something about listening to music with headphones really dials up a notch or two the drama as well. Coming up this hour, I'm going to give you details on how to enter for a chance to win a pair of tickets to the just announced performance by Mumford & Sons, who are coming to Mystic Lake Amphitheater at the end of this month. I've got some local sounds on the way, some classic tracks. Right now, something new from a Pittsburgh PA band that goes by the name Feeble Little Horse. This is a track from their latest album, Bit Not. Here they are with Rewind.

Baby Rose, what a voice. She is joined by Leon Thomas on that track. That was Friends Again. Nico Case before that with Wreck. We heard Pixies from their Doolittle album with Here Comes Your Man, and something new from Pittsburgh PA band Feeble Little Horse. That was a Rewind here on The Current. 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Information and tickets at rhythmoftheriver.org. Well, before we get back into the music, a quick heads up and the inside scoop on a just announced concert, Mumford & Sons with Medium Build performing at Mystic Lake Amphitheater on July 31st. And you have a chance to win a pair of tickets to this show and, in fact, others when you head over to thecurrent.org/giveaways. And as we look at the calendar, we realize today is a Wednesday. That list of shows that you can enter to win tickets to gets updated each and every Wednesday. So if you haven't headed on over, if you haven't checked it out yet today, be sure to do so and sign up for your chance to win at thecurrent.org/giveaways. New music right now from Michael Diamond, Michael Lewis Diamond, Mike D, that is, of Beastie Boys. He's got a new solo album out. In fact, he worked with his sons, Skylar and Davis Diamond, some more D's, to release the debut solo album. In fact, Skylar and Davis, who have their own band called Very Nice Person, also are part of Mike D's backing group 5D, which we can only guess means we got a lot of D's in addition to Skylar, Davis, and Mike Diamond. There's some more D's in the mix as well. This is new music from Mike D and 5D. This is Switch Up. It's on The Current.

Wow. You know how sometimes a song just kind of like sonically, orally symbolizes the title? Well, that is the case right there from Muse, the song Unraveling, a like visceral unraveling of one's senses. I feel like that song is like a song of the times, kind of like Doechii's Anxiety. We've got Muse's Unraveling because, kind of symbolizes a lot going on these days. A breakout track, a yet another hit from the new album, The Wow Signal. Before that, from his 1976 album, Small Change, Tom Waits with Step Right Up. We got the business, indeed. The Linda Lindas in the set with All in My Head. And Mike D joined by 5D. A lot of D's. The Beastie Boy from his forthcoming solo debut album. That was Mike D with Switch Up. New music here on The Current. 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Information and tickets at rhythmoftheriver.org. Before we get back into the music, a quick heads up that Noah Kahan and Gigi Perez are coming to Target Field August 5th. That is going to be a fantastic show. In fact, it's sold out. But if you were not one of the lucky folks to already get your hands on a pair of tickets, you've got an opportunity to win a pair of tickets when you head over to thecurrent.org/giveaways. New music right now from a British band with a debut album that is out of this world. It's called Outta National. They are a psychedelic five-piece, a collision of cosmic grooves, a West African nation of Guinea influence as well. From that new album, Outta National, this is Pigeon with Miami. M-I-A-M-I, Miami, on The Current.

Start your day with The Current, weekday mornings from 5 to 10. It's morning radio for music lovers. What happens when music, community organizing, and activism combine? Twin Cities group Singing Resistance was born out of grief and frustration in the days after Renee Good was killed by an ICE agent. Thursday at 8:30, listen to how the group carries a spirit of resilience through music and learn about the origin of the song that became a call to action and an invitation that it's okay to change.

Oh my goodness, some really standout voices in that set. That was Beauty Pageant from Holly Humberstone. Before that, Sasami joined by Claro. Really digging the synth on that track as well. That was In Love with a Memory. Blondie fronted by Debbie Harry, who celebrated her 81st birthday July 1st. That was Hanging on the Telephone from their 1978 album Parallel Lines, and British band Pigeon with Miami. You know, the song is so simple but so darn good. And can you imagine? I mean, the whole thing is like, we're going to Miami. Miami, Miami. We're going to Miami. MIA, MI, Miami. We're going to Miami. Like, could you imagine going anywhere and being so excited? I want to like come up with a song like that when I go to the grocery store or even when I go home. Like, that's how excited I am. I'm excited for more music, and I'm really excited for the song of the day, which is coming up in just a bit. You're going to want to stick around for that. 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Find out what's happening live music-wise when you head over to thecurrent.org/gig list tonight. So much going on. Stay on top of it at thecurrent.org. New music right now from Steve Lacy from the new album, Oh Yeah? This is The Feeling.

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Music that goes where you go. 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

What a voice. That is Adele from her debut album, 19, recorded when she was, in fact, a mere 19 years of age. And before that, new music from Steve Lacy, the Grammy Award winner from his new album, Oh Yeah? Question mark. That was The Feeling from Steve Lacy. Getting some feelings from that song. Got all the feels. Here on The Current, Jessica with you. Happy Wednesday, happy hump day, happy middle of the week. I guess we're kind of past the middle of the afternoon, but you know what I mean. Hey, but you know what? It's time for the song of the day. And song of the day, here's how it works. Each and every day, a couple times a day, we have a new song of the day. Zach spins the track at 11. I spin it shortly after 4. It's an opportunity for you and the hosts here at The Current as well to be introduced to some new music. 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So it is, you know, it's like a daily, on this day, we're going to call it Christmas on July 8th because, or maybe it's your birthday, but you're getting a little gifty when you subscribe to The Current, and you can take advantage of that little gifty each and every day. That's quite a deal. Am I right? Today's song of the day is from an emerging artist called Christian Taylor. I shouldn't say called. That's his name, Christian Taylor, who has just released an EP called Precious. From the release, which is getting quite a bit of buzz. This is Christian Taylor with Holding It Down. It's our song of the day on The Current.

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1: Hey, I'm Bill DeVille. 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Suzanne Vega turned 67, and Peter Murphy, the founder of Bauhaus and solo artist, turned 69.
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1: We're about halfway into 2026. There's been some great Americana sounds released so far this year. Maybe you're keeping a list. It seems like a good time to revisit some of the best stuff you've heard this year so far.
0: There's always something to discover. Weekends on The Current.

Another breakout track from Ray. The new album out now, This Music May Contain Hope. That was Nightingale Lane. Call Me Whatever You Like. That was Nathaniel Rateliff and the Night Sweats. We heard Brother Wallace with Who's That? That's Christian Taylor at the top of the set with our song of the day from the new EP Precious. That was Christian Taylor with Holding It Down. You can take advantage of a free download of the song when you subscribe to The Current. Again, our song of the day each and every Monday through Friday. 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You can become a member of The Current as well with a gift in any amount. 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New music right now from The Avalanches. It's kind of fun. Last year, Jamie XX, the British musician and producer, released an album in waves, and it features a track that features The Avalanches. Well, now The Avalanches, they went knocking on Jamie XX's door, and they said, hey, you're going to collaborate on a track on our new album. And he was like, A-okay, let's do it. And this is the result. It's The Avalanches and Jamie XX with Every Single Weekend.

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Great duet right there from Sam Fender and Olivia Dean. That was Rain Me In. The Cars before that from Candy O with A Dangerous Type, and something new as well from The Avalanches featuring Jamie XX. That was Every Single Weekend. 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This Sunday, July 12th, a very cool concert coming to Mystic Lake Amphitheater. I got to say, that venue, like what, just barely opened, and they are banging out the incredible performances coming up this weekend. Jack Johnson, along with special guest Hermanos Gutierrez, the Swiss-Ecuadorian guitar-playing brothers. Here's a track from their new album, this song inspired by the Andean landscape. This is Hermanos Gutierrez with Kendo and Dino on The Current.

Gorillaz with Orange County, kind of a upbeat, sunshiny song, reminiscent of the California county for which the song was named for and where it was recorded. Disclosure before that with No Cap, featuring Anderson .Paak, Ray LaMontagne with Supernova, and at the top of the set, Swiss Ecuadorian brothers Hermanos Gutierrez with Canto Andino, a song that is on their new album release, a song inspired by the Andean landscape. They are going to be taking in the Shakopee landscape when they come to the Mystic Lake Amphitheater this Sunday, July 12th, opening for Jack Johnson. Yeah, a great double bill coming up this weekend. More details online at thecurrent.org/giglist. 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It's all at thecurrent.org/giglist. Kacey Musgraves, man, another artist coming to town. She's got a super fun new album out called Middle of Nowhere. She's going to be performing at Target Center Tuesday, September 22nd, along with special guest Carter Faith. From the new album, this is Kacey Musgraves with Mexico Honey.

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0: Evil Urges, baby. That is My Morning Jacket here on The Current. Before that, Prince joined by Sheena Easton. Come on, how good was that? You got the look. You got the look. You are cooking in my book. Oh, yeah. And Kacey Musgraves. Wow, that song Mexico Honey. Talk about showcasing her sugary sweet signature vocal stylings. That was a track from the new album Middle of Nowhere. She comes to town in support of the new album Tuesday, September 22nd at Target Center. Indoors, not outdoors. Jessica with you on this Wednesday. Well, now I guess it's Wednesday Eve. How you doing? Look at that. We made it through the work day. That is, of course, if you're a 9-to-5-er. If you're someone like me, no, the workday is not even close to being over. And that's okay, because my workday means I get to continue hanging out with you, spinning music, and we got some good stuff on the way. I've also got details on a really fun upcoming concert that is taking place at Mystic Lake Amphitheater. And we've got some local sounds on the way as well. Right now, new music from a British artist, but it kicks off with a little spoken intro from an artist who just this morning was announced as a Emmy nominee for his role in the final season of Euphoria. I am talking about Colman Domingo. Yeah, he's in Euphoria. He's in a whole bunch of stuff. And he's also on this song from Jesse Ware. This is Automatic.
1: 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You've got a perfect woman. She treats you right. 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

Metric with a song and just chock full of some really good double entendres. That is Time is a Bomb. The Black Keys before that with Man on a Mission. Aztec Camera from Highland Hard Rain. That was Oblivious and new music from British artist Jessie Ware. What a fun dance track. That was Automatic from her new album Super Bloom. The song kicking off with a little spoken intro, the golden and oh so sexy sounds. And Mr. Coleman Domingo, who just this morning was announced as receiving a Emmy nomination. Yeah, the Emmy nominations came out this morning. In addition to music, I like film, I like TV, I like good acting, I like good writing and directing. Emmy's coming up September 14th. Coleman Domingo receiving a Emmy nomination for his work on the final season of Euphoria. Programming on this Wednesday is supported by AARP Minnesota, offering a summer gathering to explore volunteer opportunities. July 14th, 2 p.m. at Bachman's in Minneapolis. More information at aarp.org/mnevents. Well, the Mystic Lake Amphitheater only recently opened, and man, oh man, they have a stacked lineup of shows coming to Shakopee. There's already been so many, and the announcements just keep rolling out. And in fact, another one, John Mellencamp is bringing his Dancing Words Tour, the greatest hits, to Mystic Lake Amphitheater July 14th. That is coming up next week, and you have a chance to win a pair of tickets when you head over to thecurrent.org/giveaways. I've got new music from Jack White on the way, new music from Suki Waterhouse, who recently attended the wedding ceremony of Taylor Swift and Travis Kelce. She's coming to town in August. Maybe she'll talk about the event. Who knows? Right now, though, we're going to shine a spotlight on the local music scene, something new from Mason Jennings' new album, which comes out this month. The new album called Dark Wings. This is Mason Jennings with Say Goodbye to the Ground.

That is Mr. Jack White with Dollar Bill, another great standout track from the new album Frozen Charlotte. He comes to town in support of the new album. Later this year, he'll be at the Armory. From Kinda Kinks, that was The Kinks from 1965 with Everybody's Gonna Be Happy. Let's make it happen, shall we? From the new album out now, American Rough, that was Andrew Saw, an artist who hails from the Windy City, that was Under You, and new local music from Mason Jennings, that was Say Goodbye to the Ground, a track found on the new album Dark Wings. And all of a sudden I'm like, yeah, you can hear me clickety-clicking. I'm like, does that come out this Friday? This Friday? I know it comes out. Yes, this Friday. His 18th studio album out this Friday, Dark Wings. That was a new track from Mason Jennings, Say Goodbye to the Ground. That's kind of fun. New local music, and to sort of be like, oh my, I think the album comes out this week. And lo and behold, it most certainly does. Support comes from Visit St. Paul, showcasing Lower Town Sounds Thursday nights at Mears Park, now through the end of July. 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St. Paul knows how to celebrate. I've got new music from Suki Waterhouse on the way. We're also going to hear something in just a bit from my gig list pick, which is another artist coming to town in the coming days. There's just so much to stay on top of. It's kind of mind-boggling, but you know what? The good thing is our team of digital workers, I should say, our team of folks who manage all our digital assets here at The Current, they do such an amazing job of staying on top of what's happening and getting it all uploaded and tracked on the gig list so that you know what's happening, where and when, and how do I get tickets and make your plans and all that good stuff. And it's all at thecurrent.org/giglist. Right now, new music from another new album from British artist Beth Orton. The new album, The Ground Above, out now. This is Beth Orton with Waiting.

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We are getting our dance party on. That is Robin with Talk to Me. Conceited from Lola Young. We heard Linger from the Cranberries. And a beautiful new song from British artist Beth Orton that was Waiting from her new album, The Ground Above. Jessica with you on this Wednesday evening. Thanks so much for tuning in and hanging out. 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Tis the season for so many shows. You can stay on top of everything that's happening when you find our concert calendar at thecurrent.org/giglist. Tonight, Father John Misty is in town. So is Wick Whitney, Susie Bogus, and more. It's all at thecurrent.org. Speaking of artists coming to town, one right here that will be at the Palace Theater August 3rd. Now, admittedly, I got kind of excited because her partner in life is actor Robert Pattinson. And supposedly, when she's on tour, he's like, hey, I'm going to be on the road with you. I'm going to keep an eye on our child. You can focus on your touring and performing, and I'm going to come along with you to be a companion, but also to help out. And so I thought, oh my gosh, Suki Waterhouse is coming to the Palace Theater. I bet Robert Pattinson is going to be in St. Paul, too. And then it struck me, he's working on Batman the movie. He's not going to be around. But, you know, a gal can dream. But it is kind of funny because Suki Waterhouse recently attended the wedding of Taylor Swift and Travis Kelce. She's friends with Taylor Swift. She's also opened for her on her Eras tour. And Suki Waterhouse attended solo. So people were like, well, hey, where's your partner? And I guess Robert Pattinson was working the red carpet for his new film, The Odyssey, and was asked, how come you weren't at the wedding along with Suki? And he kind of gave a look and said, I'm filming a movie called The Batman. So see, there you go. There you go. He probably won't be in town, but Suki will. She's coming to the Palace Theater August 3rd. I know I'm a little excited. I got to have a little celebrity gossip along with the great music here on The Current. Here she is with Back in Love.

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0: Volcano Choir featuring Justin Vernon, a.k.a. Bon Iver there. That was a Bygone. And before that, Suki Waterhouse with Back in Love. She returns back to the Twin Cities headlining the Palace Theater here in St. Paul on August 3rd. And Jessica, with you here on this Wednesday evening, it is time for the gig list.
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0: Yes, indeed. There is so much going on. It's the time of year where it seems like each and every day there's a new event, there's a new concert, there's something new being discussed or being announced, well, being discussed as well. But just so much going on. Absolutely incredible. How does one stay on top of it and take advantage of it all by heading over to thecurrent.org/giglist. And on this July 8th tonight, wow, what a stacked night of live music. 6:30 tonight, kicking it off at the Pillar Forum, the John Brum Musical Experience with Swan Lions and Tree Attack Dog with Planar Pyrrhic Victories and TV for Dogs at Zora Darling. Cordo Alto is at Berlin. Susie, you know, I've been saying Bogus. I think it's Bogus. Susie Bogus at Dakota tonight. Anvil with Midnight Hellion at 7th Street Entry. The Church is at the Fitzgerald Theater here in St. Paul. Father John Misty with King Tough also tonight in St. Paul there at the Palace Theater. Fillmore tonight presents Ziggy Marley with Jay Boog. The Flying T is at the 331 Club. And Cold Diamonds Whiskey Wednesdays at the White Squirrel Bar. Wowza. Again, you can find details about all those shows online at thecurrent.org/giglist. My giglist pick for the evening is a legendary band coming to town as part of the first ever Minnesota Country Club Music Festival, taking place on Harriet Island this Friday and Saturday. 2 days of incredible folk, Americana, and country music, featuring performances by the likes of Treaty Oak Revival, Charlie Crockett, Stephen Wilson Jr., Charles Wesley Godwin, Jesse Wells, Red Clay Strays. I mean, the list goes on and on and on. Another event that you can find more details about online at thecurrent.org. And one of the legendary bands making an appearance. They'll be at the Friday, July 10th lineup of the Minnesota Country Club Festival is none other than the Beach Boys from 1963. Here they are with Surfin' USA.

That is right, a live recording of Nirvana covering David Bowie's The Man Who Sold the World. That was a recording from the MTV Unplugged in New York series. Also an album that became a Grammy winner for the band, released about a year after the passing of Kurt Cobain. We heard Dua Sala in the set with I Do, I Do. The Beaches with Last Girl at the Party, Last Girls, plural, at the party. And from the Beaches to the Beach Boys, who are going to be rolling into the Harriet Island Regional Park this weekend as part of the first ever Minnesota Country Club Music Festival. That was the Beach Boys with Surfin' USA, my gig list pick for the evening. The Minnesota Country Club Festival kicks off Friday, runs through Saturday, 2 days of incredible folk, Americana, and country music, including a performance by Legendary. And talk about a band with a long-term career. It's not the original members, but come on, it's still so much fun. That track, Surfin' USA, recorded by the Beach Boys back in 1963. And programming here on The Current is supported by Landmark Center's Music on the Courtiel series, taking place Thursdays at noon. The next performance in the series features Jade Brown on Thursday, July 9th. 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Speaking of upcoming gigs and giveaways, The Current presents Young the Giant and Cold War Kids at Surly Festival Field on August 6th. Another show that you have a chance to win a pair of tickets to when you head over and enter to win at thecurrent.org/giveaways. I've got something coming up from another artist who's performing as part of this weekend's Country Club Festival. I've also got an artist who's just been announced as performing as part of our upcoming Happy Hour series. Right now, new music from Boston artist B.B. Stockwell. This is When You Know.

The signature harmonies of the Hollies, featuring Graham Nash, who went on to form Crosby, Stills, Nash, and Young. That was the Hollies with Carrie Ann from 1967. Jesse Wells before that with This and Not Some Other Way, a new track from his album Masks Off. He's another one of the artists coming to town this weekend for the first ever Minnesota Country Club Music Festival. Raven Lanae in the set with Love Me Not, and at the top of the block, B.B. Stockwell, that was When You Know. 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

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It's morning radio for music lovers. What happens when music, community organizing, and activism combine? Twin Cities group Singing Resistance was born out of grief and frustration in the days after Renee Good was killed by an ICE agent. Thursday at 8:30, listen to how the group carries a spirit of resilience through music and learn about the origin of the song that became a call to action and an invitation that it's okay to change.

Freaking Out. That is Michigander here on The Current. New music from the artist who is also coming to town to perform as part of The Current's Happy Hour series. That is right, Thursday, July 30th at Utapil's Brewing in Minneapolis. In fact, hosted by yours truly. Yes, I will be on hand with a DJ set from 4 until 6. Then Michigander performing from 6 until 7, a free event open to everyone. I would love to see you there. We've got a happy hour coming up next week as well. You can find the complete schedule of the events that run through the end of September. Free, open to everyone. It's all online at thecurrent.org/happyhours. Lucy Dacus before that with Ankles. We heard local artist Haley with Kill the Fun and a beautiful collab from Mount Joy and Gigi Perez that was In the Middle here on The Current. 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Mac Wilson coming in the door. I've got a nice three-song set to wrap up the hour. Rosalia on the way, joined by Bjork and Eve's Tumor. We're also going to hear a throwback track from Tears for Fears. Right now, new music from Devin Gilfillian. He's on The Current.

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Till you love me. Till you love me. Till you love me. Till you love me. Till you love me. Till you love me. Till you love me.